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10: Good evening. Tonight should be a nice fall night. Skies are mostly clear. Low temperatures dip down into the mid-40s. Wednesday, it's mostly sunny. High temperatures climb back into the low to mid-70s. A picture-perfect October day. Thursday will be slightly warmer. The sunshine returns with highs in the mid to upper 70s. And our next chance for rain shouldn't arrive until the weekend. I'm meteorologist Kat Campbell in the NCN Weather Center.
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11: 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I hope you'll join me.
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Ronnie Millsap and that Smoky Mountain Rain on your Real Country Tuesday. My name is Al Farb. Hey, thank you so much for having us on and making us a part of your day while we sit around and play all of your favorite Real Country songs right here in one place right now. Charlie Pride and Kissin' Angel. Good morning on Real Country.

Vince Gill and Don't Let Our Love Start Slipping Away on your Real Country Tuesday. My name is Al Farbo. 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
6: Good evening. It's a cool, crisp fall night ahead. Low temperatures dip into the mid-40s overnight under mostly clear skies. Wednesday is a beautiful day. High temperatures climb into the low to mid-70s under mostly sunny skies. And Thursday is a little bit warmer, but the sunshine continues. Highs climb back into the mid to upper 70s. I'm meteorologist Kat Campbell in the NCN Weather Center.
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0: It's the King George Strait Foolhardy Memory on your Real Country Tuesday. 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

Baby's born in the middle of the night in the local delivery room. They grab his feet, smack him till he cries. He goes home the next afternoon. Before you know it, he's off to school, and then he graduates in May.

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1: ABC News, I'm Dave Packer. For the first time since convicted murderer Krista Pike's botched execution nearly a week ago in Tennessee.
2: Her lawyer saying in part in a statement that against all odds, Krista Pike is conscious, speaking, and continues to receive critical medical care. Despite the severe damage she endured to her arms, she's still handcuffed and shackled to the bed. Adding they are grateful to the first responders and medical team who, quote, treated Krista like a human and provided exceptional care to her.
1: ABC's Faith Abube. President Trump said he has a call scheduled with Russian President Putin to discuss a potential outbreak of plague in Siberia. ABC News has obtained video of Cornell police interviewing witnesses during their investigation into an alleged gang rape on campus. They say one woman telling investigators she heard the fraternity Chi Phi held a meeting to get all the brothers on the same page about what happened that night. This is ABC News. Poor growing conditions in West Africa, extreme drought in Thailand, and tariffs here at home have come together to raise the cost of Halloween. ABC's Jim Ryan says consumers are caught in a candy crunch.
3: According to the National Retail Federation, candy accounts for the largest chunk of Halloween expenses, ahead of costumes and decorations, with prices rising at triple the rate of inflation since 2020. Despite that, about three-quarters of Americans plan to dress up, toss some fake spiderwebs around the house, or at least leave the porch light on October 31st.
1: UK police say they've arrested a seventh person in connection with suspected Iranian plans for a drone attack on a UK airbase. The investigation prompted the U.S. military to pull all of its bombers from the country. British authorities say six other men arrested earlier have been released on bail with conditions on their movement. President Trump says the U.S. withdrew all of its heavy bombers from that base due to an Iran-backed threat. Dave Packer, ABC News.
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11: Good evening. Tonight should be a nice fall night. Skies are mostly clear. Low temperatures dip down into the mid-40s. Wednesday, it's mostly sunny. High temperatures climb back into the low to mid-70s. A picture-perfect October day. Thursday will be slightly warmer. The sunshine returns with highs in the mid to upper 70s. And our next chance for rain shouldn't arrive until the weekend. I'm meteorologist Kat Campbell in the NCN Weather Center.
12: The latest in weather 24 hours per day, 7 days per week. 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

Sleepless in a Hotel Room on your Real Country Tuesday night. My name is Al Farber. 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

0: Josh Turner. Would you go with me on your Real Country Tuesday night? My name is Al Farb. Thank you so much for going along with us while we play more of your favorite Real Country songs from John Conley and the Friday Night Blues, Lainey Wilson, 4x4 by You, and more next right here on Real Country.
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6: Good evening. It's a cool, crisp fall night ahead. Low temperatures dip into the mid-40s overnight under mostly clear skies. Wednesday is a beautiful day. High temperatures climb into the low to mid-70s under mostly sunny skies. And Thursday is a little bit warmer, but the sunshine continues. Highs climb back into the mid to upper 70s. I'm meteorologist Kat Campbell in the NCN Weather Center.

0: John Conley and the Friday Night Blues on Your Real Country Tuesday night. My name is Al Farb with more of your favorite real country songs coming up from Ronnie McDowell and Those Older Women, Lori Morgan, What Part of No Don't You Understand, and more next on Real Country.
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1: Real Country. ABC News, I'm Dave Packer. Mass protests in France escalating over education funding. Protesters blocking streets, waving flags, setting fires. ABC's Lama Hassan.
2: We knew this was going to be the big day of action. A massive protest was organized by the student union. You know, they estimate some 450,000 protesters turned out across France. The Interior Ministry is trying to play this down. They said that around 260,000 people were on the streets.
1: President Trump said he has a call scheduled with Russian President Putin to discuss a potential outbreak of plague in Siberia. Governor Ron DeSantis declaring a state of emergency for 25 Florida counties in preparation for Tropical Depression 9. It's expected to strengthen in the coming days. David Rush, former high-ranking CIA officer, pleading guilty to wire fraud. Federal agents finding $40 million in gold bars being kept in his home, accused of bilking nearly $200 million from the federal government. This is ABC News. Nearly 17 years after a mass shooting at one of the Army's largest installations, the man responsible is still sitting on the military's death row. ABC's Jim Ryan says Defense Secretary Pete Hegseth intends to change that.
3: Hegseth has recommended and President Trump has approved the execution by firing squad of Nidal Hassan. On November 5, 2009, the U.S.-born Army psychiatrist walked into a processing center at Fort Hood, shouted Allahu Akbar, and opened fire. 13 soldiers, one of whom was pregnant, were killed. If he is put to death, Hassan's would be the first U.S. military execution since 1961.
1: The state of New York has declared a measles emergency. Governor Kathy Hochul says the number of cases increased to 108, with the most of the cases in rural counties in the Finger Lakes region. Measles cases have been on the rise nationally. Nearly 3,900 cases have been reported, with the U.S. experiencing its worst year for measles since 1991. Dave Packer, ABC News.
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11: Good evening. Tonight should be a nice fall night. Skies are mostly clear. Low temperatures dip down into the mid-40s. Wednesday, it's mostly sunny. High temperatures climb back into the low to mid-70s. A picture-perfect October day. Thursday will be slightly warmer. The sunshine returns with highs in the mid to upper 70s. And our next chance for rain shouldn't arrive until the weekend. I'm meteorologist Kat Campbell in the NCN Weather Center.
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15: 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That's Into the Blue this week right here. I hope you'll join me.
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The Bellamy Brothers, just a redneck girl on your Real Country Tuesday night. My name is Al Farb. Hey, thank you so much for having us on and making us a part of your evening while we sit around and play all of your favorite Real Country songs right here in one place right now. Charlie Rich and the Most Beautiful Girl on Real Country.

0: 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My name is Al Farber. Learning a second language is easiest when you're about 7 or 8 years old. It's commonly accepted that learning a second language is easier for most people when they're younger, and generally before puberty. More of your favorite Real Country songs are coming up right around the corner for you from Tracy Lawrence and Alibis, Diamond Rio, One More Day, and more next right here on Real Country.
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0: Our spotlight artist of the day, Tammy Wynette, and I don't want to play house on Real Country. My name is Al Farbel. One of the things that we love about McDonald's is the consistency of the food wherever you go. Every hamburger tastes exactly the same, and here's why. It's a company policy that McDonald's burgers are assembled top to bottom, with the part of the bun or crown being dressed with condiments, onions, pickles, cheese, and finally the patty before being pressed together with the bun's heel. 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
6: Good evening. It's a cool, crisp fall night ahead. Low temperatures dip into the mid-40s overnight under mostly clear skies. Wednesday is a beautiful day. High temperatures climb into the low to mid-70s under mostly sunny skies. And Thursday is a little bit warmer, but the sunshine continues. Highs climb back into the mid to upper 70s. I'm meteorologist Kat Campbell in the NCN Weather Center.

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1: ABC News, I'm Dave Packer. For the first time since her botched execution nearly a week ago in Tennessee, attorneys for convicted murderer Krista Pike say she's finally awake and speaking.
2: She survived two doses of pentobarbital meant to kill her last week after Tennessee officials used at least seven needles to try and gain access to her veins to put her to death.
1: ABC's Faith Abube. Pike was sentenced to death three decades ago for torturing and then killing another teenager in a jealous rage. Nearly 17 years after a mass shooting at one of the U.S. Army's largest installations, a date has been set for the execution of the man responsible. Defense Secretary Pete Hegseth has recommended and President Trump approved the execution by firing squad of Nedel Hassan on December 3rd at Fort Hood. Thousands of people spending the night sheltering Kyiv's subways after President Zelensky warned Russia may be preparing to launch a particularly heavy attack tonight or in the coming days. This is ABC News. An American has been arrested in connection to a deadly school shooting earlier this year in British Columbia, Canada. ABC's Chuck Sievertson.
3: The FBI says James Bryant, 30 years old, from Bellingham, Washington, is accused by investigators of assisting the shooter.
4: In addition to providing money, technical advice, and particular items to be used in the shooting, Bryant agreed to record a live stream feed of the attack and broadcast it in a way that would maximize notoriety for the shooter.
3: The February shooting killed five children and one adult at a secondary school in British Columbia. If convicted, Bryant could get life in prison.
1: The Arizona Supreme Court says personal information for more than a million people has been stolen in a cyber attack on its computers. Officials say hackers got away with records on unpaid court fees, fines, and traffic and criminal violations for 1.3 million people going back 30 years. The court say they believe the hack started when a court employee clicked a malicious link in an email. Dave Packer, ABC News.
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13: Good evening. Tonight should be a nice fall night. Skies are mostly clear. Low temperatures dip down into the mid-40s. Wednesday, it's mostly sunny. High temperatures climb back into the low to mid-70s. A picture-perfect October day. Thursday will be slightly warmer. The sunshine returns with highs in the mid to upper 70s. And our next chance for rain shouldn't arrive until the weekend. I'm meteorologist Kat Campbell in the NCN Weather Center.
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It's the King George Strait rolling on the River of Love on your Real Country Tuesday night. My name is Al Farb. Thank you so much for having us on and making us a part of your evening while we play all of your favorite Real Country songs right here in one place right now. The Possum George Jones and the race is on Real Country. I've

0: Canal Dean, don't tell on me on Real Country. Mighty Bizzell Farbolt, do your feet hurt? You're probably wearing shoes that are way too small. Feet tend to get wider, longer, and flatter as we age as a result of supporting our body weight for years. 83% of adults studied were wearing the wrong shoe size. Poor fit can lead to bunions and toenail malformations, which can affect walking and balance. 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

0: Chris Young here in Voices on Real Country. My name is Al Farbel. What do we like to do most in the fall? Watching scary movies and consuming pumpkin-flavored foods or drinks tops a list of activities that Americans plan to do this fall. Fewer adults say that they will display Halloween decorations or hand out Halloween candy. People also carve a pumpkin, dress up in a Halloween costume, visit a pumpkin patch, take a child trick-or-treating, or attend a Halloween party. More of your favorite Real Country songs are coming up right around the corner for you from Earl Thomas Conley, Nobody Falls Like a Fool, Luke Combs, Ain't No Love in Oklahoma, and more next on Real Country.
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0: Earl Thomas Conley, Nobody Falls Like a Fool on your Real Country Tuesday night. 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
1: ABC News, I'm Dave Packer. For the first time since her botched execution nearly a week ago, attorneys for convicted murderer Krista Pike say that she's awake and speaking. ABC's Faith Abube.
2: Her lawyer saying in part in a statement that against all odds, Krista Pike is conscious, speaking, and continues to receive critical medical care. Despite the severe damage she endured to her arms, she's still handcuffed and shackled to the bed. Adding they are grateful to the first responders and medical team who, quote, treated Krista like a human and provided exceptional care to her.
1: President Trump said he has a call scheduled with Russian President Putin tomorrow to discuss a potential outbreak of plague in Siberia. French police say almost 500 people were arrested and 43 officers injured during mass protests over education funding today. With gas prices increasing, North Carolina lawmakers set to convene tomorrow for a special session to reduce the gas tax. ABC News. Sinkholes have been causing major damage around the country. ABC News has uncovered a possible cause: abandoned mines that go unnoticed by federal, state, and local governments. ABC's Jay O'Brien reports.
3: ABC News and our owned television stations and affiliates met Americans from coast to coast living with the consequences of our nation's history of mining. We found there is no centralized government database of every mine in the U.S., and state-level record keeping varies widely. So a team of ABC News data reporters spent months building a visualization showing just the mines the government has a record of across the country. But even the federal government acknowledged to us they don't know where every old mine in the country is.
1: 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Wall Street market indices setting new record highs. The S&P 500 beating the all-time high it set in August and the NASDAQ breaking the record it set the day before. Dave Packer, ABC News.
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0: That song's nominated for Single of the Year at this year's CMAs, which will happen sometime next month. How you doing? I'm Tammy Lively. We're celebrating the music of Mickey Gilley today as we celebrate Country Music Month all month long. Stick around for some Mickey Gilley. We'll do some Ronnie Millsap, too. He's coming.
1: No doubt about it. You found the real deal. Real country. All the time.

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Today's artist is Mickey Gilley.

0: That's Matt Stell. Prayed for you right here in Real Country. Okay, let this be a lesson, y'all. There's a teenager in Florida who was filming himself getting his hair cut in the middle of a busy road the other day just for a TikTok stunt. And as you can guess, it backfired bigly. He was hit by a pickup truck. He's hospitalized and in serious condition.
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0: That's Waylon Jennings with The Conversation right here in Real Country, where we are celebrating the music today of Mickey Gilley. We're spotlighting different artists every day throughout the month of October because October is Country Music Month. We'll be highlighting the music of Waylon Jennings on October the 18th. So make sure you make note of that. Keep it here. We've got some great music coming up. John Anderson, and look out for Tim McGraw.
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2: ABC News, I'm Dave Packer. A disturbing case of alleged child abuse in Los Angeles County. A couple with at least 21 children accused of harsh punishments and beatings. A two-month-old suffering a brain injury. LA County DA Nathan Hochman.
3: What the complaint alleges is what they set up at this house. And this house could only be described as a house of horrors for these young, incredibly young children that had been brought to this house through this surrogacy process.
2: All 21 children taken from the home. After a botched execution in Tennessee, attorneys for Krista Pike, who was sentenced to death for torturing and killing a classmate in 1995, say she's now conscious and speaking. David Rush, former high-ranking CIA officer, pleading guilty to wire fraud. Federal agents finding $40 million in gold bars he kept in his home, accused of bilking nearly $200 million from the federal government. This is ABC News. The Gulf Coast is bracing for what's expected to become the first hurricane this year to hit the U.S. mainland. ABC News Chief Meteorologist Ginger Z with the latest.
4: Keep an eye from Louisiana through coastal Mississippi, Alabama, and the Florida Panhandle really carefully. Friday night into Saturday looks like landfall of what will likely be our first hurricane of the season. There's a lot of fuel at the surface, above average temperatures in the Gulf because it's been undisturbed. There's a little bit fighting it at the top end in the atmosphere, but either way, I would anticipate more than a half foot of rain, surge, tornadoes, all the regular threats going into the weekend.
2: The NBA is testing new smart basketballs with Bluetooth sensors, which gather data for real-time officiating. The league said the information from the Wilson-developed balls will be for only research, not to make official calls during the game. The NBA said the technology went through a successful pilot program during the Summer League. Dave Packer, ABC News.
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Randy Travis, that song won him a Grammy Award back in the day. How you doing? I'm Tammy Lively. Thanks for joining me here in Real Country, where we're celebrating Country Music Month all month long. Here's a classic from Glenn Campbell.

0: Confederate Railroad trashy women right here in Real Country. Boy, this was short-lived. The Portland Trailblazers last week hired and then on the same day fired a play-by-play announcer after a series of inappropriate social media posts from when he was 15 years old came to light. The internet never goes away, people.
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0: That's Mickey Gilley, Fool for Your Love, our featured artist today as we celebrate Country Music Month all month long. A lot of people might not realize that he's got a pretty colorful family. He's the cousin of Jerry Lee Lewis and evangelist Jimmy Swaggart.
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0: I always get lucky with you. That's George Jones right here in Real Country. Boy, this guy was lucky. A 50-year-old blind man. Blind is important here. He lives in England. He can consider himself lucky to be alive after driving a car 150 miles, despite being drunk and not having a driver's license or insurance. And of course, he's blind. He explained that he decided to drive to Scotland to escape his woes after drinking 4 bottles of wine with his partner. Yikes.
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1: ABC News, I'm Dave Packer. For the first time since her botched execution nearly a week ago in Tennessee, attorneys for convicted murderer Krista Pike say she's awake and speaking. An outside law firm has been named in the Cornell University rape investigation. More from ABC's Peter Haralambos.
2: This investigation is going to be spearheaded by former Deputy Attorney General under the Obama administration, Sally Yates, through her law firm, King and Spalding. According to a statement, the Board of Trustees now has a special committee leading this, that this investigation is going to cover not only this 2024 incident and the school's response to it, but Cornell's broader policies when it comes to reports of sexual violence on campus and how they proceed with Title IX investigations.
1: In the Middle East, forces of the Saudi-led coalition fighting in Yemen have recaptured several key areas around the strategic Bab el-Mandeb Strait from Iran-backed Houthi rebels. This is ABC News. The Warner Brothers Skydance merger is official, but ABC News legal contributor Kim Whaley says the deal could still face challenges.
3: We've got a series of statutes dating back to the 19th century that basically represent the idea that competition is good for consumers. If you've got a bunch of hamburger restaurants on the street, the price will go down. You'll have more options. Here we've got CNN on the one hand and CBS News on the other now becoming one newer news organization. We have Paramount and Warner Brothers, two different movie companies becoming one big company.
1: A North Carolina man has been sentenced to 18 months behind bars for orchestrating a music streaming fraud. Federal prosecutors say Michael Smith put hundreds of thousands of AI-generated songs on streaming services and set up thousands of bot accounts to listen to them, generating more than $8 million in royalties from the streaming platforms. Dave Packer, ABC News.
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It's Luke Combs, Be By You, right here in Real Country. You know, his new bar in Vegas is getting ready to open. It's called Category 10, and it opens on the Strip October 15th.

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Today's artist is Mickey Gilley.

0: Currington, I got a feeling right here in real country. You know, we heard some Reba back there too. She is one of many performers who are going to be performing at the CMA Presents I Will Always Love You, a celebration of Dolly Parton. It's going to air live October the 21st on ABC and Disney Plus. All the proceeds from this event will benefit Dolly Parton's Imagination Library.
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0: 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Hey, it's going to be holiday time before you know it. And if you're looking for a temp job just to help bump up that gift-giving fund, consider applying to a local clothing store, maybe a home store or specialty markets. Federal data says that retailers start hiring those seasonal employees in October, and the average pay is about $17 an hour.
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1: ABC News, I'm Dave Packer. A disturbing case of alleged child abuse in Los Angeles County. A couple with at least 21 children accused of harsh punishments and beatings. A two-month-old suffering a brain injury. LA County DA Nathan Hochman.
2: What the complaint alleges is what they set up at this house. And this house could only be described as a house of horrors for these young, incredibly young children that had been brought to this house through the surrogacy process.
1: All 21 children taken from the home. After a botched execution in Tennessee, attorneys for Krista Pike, who was sentenced to death for torturing and killing a classmate in 1995, say she's now conscious and speaking. David Rush, former high-ranking CIA officer, pleading guilty to wire fraud. Federal agents finding $40 million in gold bars he kept in his home, accused of bilking nearly $200 million from the federal government. This is ABC News. The Gulf Coast is bracing for what's expected to become the first hurricane this year to hit the U.S. mainland. ABC News Chief Meteorologist Ginger Z with the latest.
3: Keep an eye from Louisiana through coastal Mississippi, Alabama, and the Florida Panhandle really carefully. Friday night into Saturday looks like landfall of what will likely be our first hurricane of the season. There's a lot of fuel at the surface, above average temperatures in the Gulf because it's been undisturbed. There's a little bit fighting it at the top end in the atmosphere, but either way, I would anticipate more than a half foot of rain, surge, tornadoes, all the regular threats going into the weekend.
1: The NBA is testing new smart basketballs with Bluetooth sensors, which gather data for real-time officiating. The league said the information from the Wilson-developed balls will be for only research, not to make official calls during the game. The NBA said the technology went through a successful pilot program during the Summer League. Dave Packer, ABC News.
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George Jones, Tennessee Whiskey, right here in Real Country. You know that song, written by George Strait's hitmaker Dean Dillon. I'm Tammy Lively. Here's a classic from Fetty Fender in Real Country.

That's Ricochet. She's got her daddy's money right here in Real Country, but it looks like the White Sox have the Pope's blessing, so maybe that's what's been getting them through this series with the Guardians. White Sox lead that series. They'll play again later on this afternoon. Keep it here. We've got more of your favorites on the way. Going to do some Billy Dean and celebrating Country Music Month. You know we've got some Mickey Gilley coming up here.

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Every day during the month of October, we're featuring a different Real Country superstar. Today's artist is Mickey Gilley.

0: Mickey Gilley, right here in Real Country. He is our spotlight artist today. Hey, listen, I saw a list of some of the best horror movies to stream for free on Tubi right now, and the top three really got my attention. At number three, it was Black Christmas. That movie made me sleep with my grandparents when I was 16 years old and I first saw it. It scared me to death. The Texas Chainsaw Massacre at number two, and Sleepy Hollow coming in at number one.
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0: That's Waylon Jennings right here in Real Country. You heard Lainey Wilson before that with Watermelon Moonshine. Caitlin Butts, who recently toured with Lainey, said Lainey does not know how to relax. She said she's constantly working, and she said that she thinks she does it because she loves what she does so much. And that makes a lot of sense. Keep it here. We've got some great country music on the way. The Zac Brown Band.
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1: ABC News, I'm Dave Packer. For the first time since her botched execution nearly a week ago in Tennessee, attorneys for convicted murderer Krista Pike say she's awake and speaking. An outside law firm has been named in the Cornell University rape investigation. More from ABC's Peter Haralambos.
2: This investigation is going to be spearheaded by former Deputy Attorney General under the Obama administration, Sally Yates, through her law firm, King and Spalding. According to a statement, the Board of Trustees now has a special committee leading this, that this investigation is going to cover not only this 2024 incident and the school's response to it, but Cornell's broader policies when it comes to reports of sexual violence on campus and how they proceed with Title IX investigations.
1: In the Middle East, forces of the Saudi-led coalition fighting in Yemen have recaptured several key areas around the strategic Bab el-Mandeb Strait from Iran-backed Houthi rebels. This is ABC News. The Warner Brothers Skydance merger is official, but ABC News legal contributor Kim Whaley says the deal could still face challenges.
3: We've got a series of statutes dating back to the 19th century that basically represent the idea that competition is good for consumers. If you've got a bunch of hamburger restaurants on the street, the price will go down. You'll have more options. Here we've got CNN on the one hand and CBS News on the other now becoming one newer news organization. We have Paramount and Warner Brothers, two different movie companies becoming one big company.
1: A North Carolina man has been sentenced to 18 months behind bars for orchestrating a music streaming fraud. Federal prosecutors say Michael Smith put hundreds of thousands of AI-generated songs on streaming services and set up thousands of bot accounts to listen to them, generating more than $8 million in royalties from the streaming platforms. Dave Packer, ABC News.
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There's Toby Keith in Real Country, Made in America. I'm Tammy Lively. My daddy taught me how to snap my fingers when this song came out. I was a little one, but I loved it. Roger Miller, King of the Road in Real Country.

0: sense. 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

0: There's Justin Moore. Time's ticking right here in Real Country. Boy, his Arkansas Razorbacks have a big game this weekend. I think they'll open SEC play with the Georgia Bulldogs. That ought to be a good one. Keep it here. We've got some Mickey Gilley coming up because we're celebrating his music all day long today. And look out for Kenny Rogers and Dolly Parton. They're next.
1: 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Always. All the time. All the time.

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0: There's Brad Paisley right here in Real Country. He is one of several artists who are taking part in the CMA's Dolly Parton Tribute Special. This is going to be a live event from Belmont University in Nashville. It's happening on ABC and Disney Plus on Wednesday the 21st, and all the proceeds from the event will go to Dolly's Imagination Library.
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0: Merle Haggard, Twinkle Twinkle Lucky Star. We will end our big Country Music Month celebration, Halloween Day, with Merle Haggard. So something to look forward to there. I'm Tammy Lively. We've got lots to look forward to. We're going to get to some George Strait before long, Eddie Raven, and more.
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1: ABC News, I'm Dave Packer. A disturbing case of alleged child abuse in Los Angeles County. A couple with at least 21 children accused of harsh punishments and beatings. A two-month-old suffering a brain injury. L.A. County D.A. Nathan Hochman.
2: What the complaint alleges is what they set up at this house. And this house could only be described as a house of horrors for these young, incredibly young children that had been brought to this house through this surrogacy process.
1: All 21 children taken from the home. After a botched execution in Tennessee, attorneys for Krista Pike, who was sentenced to death for torturing and killing a classmate in 1995, say she's now conscious and speaking. David Rush, former high-ranking CIA officer, pleading guilty to wire fraud. Federal agents finding $40 million in gold bars he kept in his home, accused of bilking nearly $200 million from the federal government. This is ABC News. The Gulf Coast is bracing for what's expected to become the first hurricane this year to hit the U.S. mainland. ABC News Chief Meteorologist Ginger Z with the latest.
3: Keep an eye from Louisiana through coastal Mississippi, Alabama, and the Florida Panhandle really carefully. Friday night into Saturday looks like landfall of what will likely be our first hurricane of the season. There's a lot of fuel at the surface, above average temperatures in the Gulf because it's been undisturbed. There's a little bit fighting it at the top end in the atmosphere, but either way, I would anticipate more than a half foot of rain, surge, tornadoes, all the regular threats going into the weekend.
1: The NBA is testing new smart basketballs with Bluetooth sensors, which gather data for real-time officiating. The league said the information from the Wilson-developed balls will be for only research, not to make official calls during the game. The NBA said the technology went through a successful pilot program during the Summer League. Dave Packer, ABC News.
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9: Yeah.

Mel McDaniel, Louisiana Saturday Night, right here in Real Country. This song from Johnny Cash really has the stars all over it. Carl Perkins wrote it. You hear June Carter on it, as well as the Statler Brothers. It's Daddy Sang Bass in Real Country.

0: Just poor people, that's all we were, trying to make a living out of blackland dirt. But we'd get together in a family circle, singing loud. Daddy sang bass.
1: Mama sang.

There's Alan Jackson right here in Real Country. Hey, today is the day that all 8 episodes drop of season 1 of Carrie. It's the adaptation of the Stephen King novel. Looking forward to it. It'll be happening on Amazon Prime Video.

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Every day during the month of October, we're featuring a different Real Country superstar. Today's artist is Mickey Gilley.

0: That's Mickey Gilley. He's our featured artist today in Real Country as we celebrate Country Music Month. You know what? Thank God we celebrate that all month. And thank goodness that they only celebrate Prime Day for like 3 days. Because if I get another notification about the things I'm missing out on, I think I'm going to scream.
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0: Willie and Merle, Poncho and Lefty, right here in Real Country. They recorded that back in 1982, and of course the song was written by Townes Van Zandt, so it is one of the most revered storytelling tracks in outlaw country history. Good stuff. Hey, have a good one, everybody. I think I'm going to take my bouncy new do out for a ride today. Got my hair cut and colored yesterday. That just does wonders for your attitude. You have a good one. Remember to be kind to one another. I'll see you back here bright and early tomorrow morning.
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1: ABC News, I'm Sherry Preston. Families of September 11th victims will ask a federal appeals court today to order the government to release documents that they say ties Saudi Arabia to the plot to hijack airplanes and crash them. At this year's 9/11 commemoration in New York, several family members openly faulted the U.S. government for keeping those materials secret. Today is the three-year anniversary of the October 7th Hamas-led attacks on Israel that killed 1,200 people, hundreds more taken hostage. They are all home now. The retaliatory strikes by Israel effectively leveled Gaza and left 74,000 people dead, according to the Gaza Health Ministry. Why so much concern about the Russian researcher who died after working in an anti-plague lab? Arizona State's David Engelthaler studies it.
2: Plague was part of their bioweapons program in the former Soviet Union, and so that's going to capture a lot of interest and attention.
1: Russia says she died of pneumonia. Convicted murderer Krista Pike awakened talking in Tennessee after her botched execution. This is ABC News. New charges after a deadly school shooting in Canada earlier this year. Here's ABC's Chuck Sievertson.
3: The FBI says James Bryant, 30 years old, from Bellingham, Washington, is accused by investigators of assisting the shooter.
4: In addition to providing money, technical advice, and particular items to be used in the shooting, Bryant agreed to record a live stream feed of the attack and broadcast it in a way that would maximize notoriety for the shooter.
3: The February shooting killed 5 children and 1 adult at a secondary school in British Columbia. If convicted, Bryant could get life in prison.
1: New federal forecasts say that home heating oil prices could be up more than 30% this winter. Natural gas prices, however, could possibly be lower. A surprise midseason retirement in the NFL. Longtime Philadelphia Eagles offensive lineman Lane Johnson announcing he's stepping away from the game. The 36-year-old had already hinted that this season would be his last, but now he says he needs to focus on his mental health. Sherry Preston, ABC News.
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10: Starting out with a chill in the air this morning here in the North Carolina High Country, with temperatures beginning in the low to mid 40s. As you head into the afternoon, expect high temperatures in the mid 70s and plenty of sunshine. We're mainly clear overnight with a low near 50 degrees, then more sunshine Thursday and highs in the mid 70s. Clouds increase heading into Friday, rain gradually increasing from south to north Saturday night and into Sunday. I'm meteorologist Chris Michaels in the NCN Weather Center.
7: Yesterday, a comfortable 73-degree, nice fallish day. And this morning, 47 degrees, and of course, some fog out there. Here at WKYK, again, 47, looking for the highs to head up to those mid-70s this afternoon.
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1: 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They won 3-2 against Mitchell yesterday in volleyball. Now, coming up on Thursday, it's going to be Hendersonville at Mountain Heritage, and that's kind of a special celebration night for the teams. They're celebrating 50 years of volleyball there at Heritage High, and the first 45 players through the door get a t-shirt, free t-shirt. JV at 5, varsity will follow at 6. And so come on out to be recognized and celebrate 50 years of volleyball. They want former players to be a part of the event on Thursday there at Heritage High School.

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0: 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It's Avery at Heritage on Friday night. If you can't make it, we're going to try to be there. 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

Luke Combs on Real Country WKYK, 29 minutes after 6 o'clock. Right after Mickey Gilley, we're going to check in our first check of sports this morning.

0: NCN Sports, I'm Jeff Hamlin. Taylor Hall scored two goals, including the game winner at 12:21 of the third period, and the Carolina Hurricanes defeated the Montreal Canadiens 6-4 at the Bell Center last night. Sebastian Aho scored his fourth goal in three games and assisted on Hall's game winner after Montreal scored twice in 64 seconds to take a 2-1 lead in the first period. Eric Robinson tied the game with his first goal of the season. The Canes have scored four power play goals in its first four games. Coach Rob Brindamore pleased with the start of the contest.
1: I really liked the first two periods. I thought we were really good. Didn't give up much. Killed a couple 5-on-3s. Like, we're doing hard work there, and I really thought we were in control of the game for the most part.
0: The Brooklyn Nets defeated the Charlotte Hornets 124-90 in Charlotte's preseason opener at the Spectrum Center. Charlotte was without starting guards Coby White and Kai Knipl, who are both injured and won't play in this preseason. Liam McNeely led Charlotte with 19 points. Naz Reid finished with 16. Julius Randle and Ego Demon finished up with 18 points each for Brooklyn. Charlotte head coach Charles Lee was still pleased with his team's effort.
2: And I thought the team actually did a great job of making sure they were all on the same page. Was there some areas of slippage or sloppiness? For sure. It wasn't perfect.
0: Yoshinobu Yamamoto struck out 10 in 7 innings as the Los Angeles Dodgers defeated the Atlanta Braves 3-1 at Truist Stadium to take a 2-1 lead in the National League Divisional Series. Enrique Hernandez hit a 2-run home run, and Freddie Freeman followed later in the 4th inning with a solo dinger. The Braves were held to 5 hits and are on the brink of elimination. The San Diego Padres still alive in the National League Divisional Series. Xander Bogaerts scored the game-winning run off an error in the 6th, and the Padres defeated the Milwaukee Brewers 4-3 to win Game 3 at Petco Field. Saying that he wants to focus on his mental health, Philadelphia Eagles right tackle Lane Johnson has announced his retirement after 14 years in the NFL. Johnson was a surprise inactive for Sunday's game against the Los Angeles Rams. The team did not know until that morning that Johnson would not play. The United States men's national soccer team defeated Canada 1-0 at Alliance Field in Minnesota. Justin Ellis scored the lone goal in the 29th minute last night. Brian Schwake made 3 saves to earn the clean sheet. The Americans win its second match in 4 days. College football last night in the Sun Belt. It was Troy knocking off Southern Miss 55-34 as the Trojans get the win in the Sun Belt West Division. That's sports. I'm Jeff Hamlin on NCN.
3: Yesterday in Bali, volleyball, Mountain Heritage over Mitchell, 3-2. And so Mountain Heritage will have tomorrow night their final home game against Hendersonville. And as they celebrate 50 years, they're inviting the recognizing former volleyball players to come back for the ball game. First 45 players through the door get a free T-shirt. JV at 5, varsity at 6 tomorrow there at Heritage High. There's boys soccer today. Madison will be out of Mountain Heritage at 6 o'clock for soccer match. In our weather, it's pretty good. 73 degrees is our temperature. That was 73 yesterday. The high temperature was 73. This morning we're at 45, but we're heading toward that again. Sunny and highs in the mid-70s. So a beautiful day yesterday. Should be a repeat today. And a clear sky tonight. Lows around 50. Sunny on Thursday. Highs mid-70s. Friday sunny mid-70s. By Saturday we've got a 50% chance of a shower in there. And temperatures a little more on the mild side. More like the upper 60s on Saturday. Morning fog again, of course, on this Wednesday morning, and 45 degrees here at WKYK.

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4: 44 degrees at 6:44. That's 16 minutes before the 7 o'clock hour. A foggy Wednesday morning, of course. We've got fog out there, so watch out for that. Remember, school bus is out there with you, too. Happy birthday on this Wednesday to Alan Cook and Rebecca Dixon. Also, Faye Burleson Edwards, Kyle Farley, Donna Hughes, a birthday, Bruce Joyce, and Shortinghouse, Christy Thrift, and Dan Tuck. Happy birthday to all those folks.
5: Welcome into today's Community Close-Up. We have with us today...
6: I'm Julie Dixon. I am on the board of directors for the Yancey Humane Society.
5: We continue our conversation today with Julie Dixon, talking about their second annual Paul T. on the Town event coming up Friday night, as in this Friday night, 6:30, at the Burnsville Town Center. So I know you've got all that going on, but one of the other good things that you have is serves not only the shelter, but the citizens because of all the bargains at the Barkin Basement. So tell us about it.
6: Oh, I'm so glad you brought up the Barkin Basement. We operate on a donation basis. People bring us donations, incredible things. The things that come through there amaze me. And the Barkin Basement exists to support Yancey Humane Society. So all the proceeds from the Barkin Basement go to support the shelter. And, you know, the other thing that the Barkin Basement does for us, it keeps things out of the landfill. Mm-hmm. It creates a upcycling, recycling, reusing mentality, which is really important in this day and age. It's like a big department store, I think. When I first came here, I furnished my rental house with stuff from the Barkin Basement, and I'm still kind of addicted to going in there and looking around.
5: And again, that's one of the great features of it. If I go in there, I'll find a bargain, and you get help with the shelter.
6: That's right.
5: And it's the whole idea. We all help each other.
6: That makes me think about how important volunteers are to the Yancey Humane Society. We have about 30 staff members over the three organizations, but we also have dozens and dozens of volunteers and that log about 300 volunteer hours a month. And that ranges from walking dogs, sometimes helping clean the kennels, working at the Barkin Basement on a volunteer basis. So there's lots of ways to get involved.
5: Now, if someone would like to get involved in something like that, to get into the program and become a volunteer, what do they need to do?
6: Okay, if you go on our website, you'll find a tab to volunteer, and you'll have to put in a little bit of information.
5: Sure.
6: And then you'll find the categories that you can help in. Now, if you're going to work with dogs, you do have to go through an orientation. It's 2 or 3 hours on a Saturday morning. They offer them, I think, a couple times a month.
5: The dogs, of course, you have that little bit, but also, you know, there are cats that you can work with. And then there's just good stuff you can do around the shelter to help as well.
6: That's right. That's right. You can come out and walk the dogs. You can come out and be in the play yard with the dogs. There's lots of things you can do. So
5: yeah.
6: If you go on the website, it's pretty clear how to sign up, and we'll give you something to do.
5: Yeah, that sounds good. So again, with all this going on, you've got a special event coming up on October the...
6: It's October 9th, a Friday night, 6:30 to 10:30 p.m. at the Burnsville Town Center. We call it Paul T. on the Town, and it's our largest fundraiser of the year. And so what will happen that night is there's a great buffet dinner by Pig and Grits with plenty of vegetarian options. We've got the Gypsy River Band, and you know how popular they are. It's a locally based band, and you know, if you go to try to see them out at bars and pubs, it's standing room only, but we're offering you can sit at your chair, at your table, and listen to this great music, or we have a small dance floor, which I understand was pretty rocking last year. And then we have a silent auction, and we have a phenomenal amount of services, experiences, and items in the silent auction. We're figuring that we have over $10,000 worth of things that you can bid on. Tickets for this event are $50, and it's a win-win situation. You get to come out, have a great dinner, have a great time, and support a really great cause. The other thing I want to mention about the Paul T. on the Town, we will have beer and wine. It's a cash bar, and this year we have mocktails that are locally designed and created, so you're going to want to come out and taste those too.
5: It's just going to be all around a wonderful evening. We hope folks will do that. And remember, you're supporting the Yancey Humane Society, so you're having a big time and doing something good for the community as well. Pretty good deal, don't you think?
6: I think it's a great deal.
5: Well, we appreciate you coming and telling us all about it and spending this time with us. And now that you know your way where we're hiding up here on the hill and that we'll do this, come back early and often and let us know what's going on. Keep us up to date.
6: Oh,
5: we'd love that.
6: Careful what you offer.
5: Thank you so much. The second annual Paul T. on the Town is Friday night, 6:30 at the Burnsville Town Center. Do want to remind you, this is a two-part community close-up. So if you didn't get to hear the part we had yesterday, go online to our website. Just go to where it says Community. There's a drop-down menu. You'll see Close-Up-Podcast. And they're all right there. You can listen to both parts again if you'd like. Thank you to Julie Dixon of the Yancey Humane Society for coming and visiting with us. 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
1: 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Don't miss the action. Mountain Heritage Cougar Sports play right here on WKYK. Of course, they're playing Friday night at homecoming. Big event Friday. We'll be there for the live coverage. Found as a suitcase and cloth bag found on Chestnut Mountain. Believed to have fallen out of a small U-Haul trailer being pulled by a white Toyota truck. Call Tanya. This number, if that could be you, that's an 828 number. It's 284-0648. 284-0648. If you lost your suitcase, that's the number to call. 4 before 7 o'clock.
2: $0.89 in the ashtray. Half-empty bottle of Gatorade rolling in the floorboard. That dirty Braves cap on the dash. Dog tags hanging from the rear view. 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

0: Lee Bryce and I drive your truck. 43 degrees, a foggy start again on this Wednesday morning in a lot of areas. 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
1: ABC News, I'm Sherry Preston in Jerusalem this morning. Some Israelis marking the anniversary of the October 7th Hamas attacks with protests at Israel's parliament calling for a change in the government. It was 3 years ago today that the terror group first poured over the border, killing about 1,200 Israelis and taking hundreds of hostages. The American government leaning on Russia for more answers after the suspected plague death from Siberia. ABC's Melissa Adan.
2: ABC News has learned the State Department is preparing a formal complaint with Russia seeking more details about what happened inside the facility. The World Health Organization says Russian authorities maintain a worker died of severe pneumonia, not the plague. But the agency says it's also seeking more information after reports of a second employee suffering from pneumonia of an undetermined cause.
1: And the Nobel Prize for Chemistry this morning going to a pair of researchers for their work on a fundamental property compounds. Sherry Preston, ABC News. We're learning new details about the Russian scientist who recently died after working at an anti-plague laboratory in Siberia.
2: ABC News has learned the State Department is preparing a formal complaint with Russia seeking more details about what happened inside the facility. The World Health Organization says Russian authorities maintain a worker died of severe pneumonia, not the plague. But the agency says it's also seeking more information after reports of a second employee suffering from pneumonia of an undetermined cause.
1: ABC's Melissa Adan. Tropical depression Isaias is strengthening as it moves through the Gulf toward the Florida Panhandle. The National Guard has been put on standby and people have been told to prepare for landfall, possibly in the next 72 hours. Tough to afford a Gucci when you can't afford gas. New numbers from Citi show credit card spending on luxuries fell for a third consecutive month in September, down 6% from a year ago. Sherry Preston, ABC News.
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0: Well, if you're going to have dry weather when you need a little rain, I guess it's best to have beautiful weather. Today, a repeat of yesterday, where it was 73 degrees. It's 44 this morning. Now, look at that forecast that's coming up.
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6: This morning, we start out with temperatures in the low to mid-40s, a nice fall morning here in the North Carolina high country. As we settle into the afternoon, expect plenty of sunshine and highs in the mid-70s. Overnight, it's mainly clear, temperatures near 50 degrees. Then we're mostly sunny with highs in the mid-70s heading into Thursday. Friday brings more clouds and rain creeps from south to north Saturday night and into Sunday due to a tropical system to the west. I'm meteorologist Chris Michaels in the NCN Weather Center.
0: 4 minutes after 7 o'clock and 44 degrees. Good morning.

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2: 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I hope you'll join me.
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1: Coming up around 7:30, the latest in news from the North Carolina News Network. Also, a Marion man's been charged in home and vehicle break-ins. Details on that story, plus more news. In the weather news, it's a repeat of yesterday. I think that's a pretty good thing. Sunshine and the highs in the mid-70s. A clear sky tonight, lows around 50. And then for Thursday, sunny. Highs also mid-70s. We still have several beautiful days before we get to what's expected to be a wet weekend. Of course, we were supposed to have a wet weekend last weekend, too. So I'm just saying, 44 is our temperature this morning. And a little fog out there to deal with, too, of course. I'll check some sports right after Justin Moore.
4: Hey.

Justin Moore. High school volleyball yesterday, 3-2 win by Mountain Heritage over Mitchell. Hendersonville over Avery, 3-0. Owen over Madison, 3-0. There's boys soccer on the schedule today. Avery at Owen, Hendersonville at A.C. Reynolds, Madison at Mountain Heritage, that's going to be at 6 o'clock, and Mitchell at Polk will also be at 6 o'clock. Looks like tomorrow night's going to be a big day out of Mountain Heritage in sports because volleyball will be recognizing all the former players as they have their final regular season home game. It's going to be against Hendersonville, celebration of 50 years. The first 45 players coming in get a free T-shirt. JV at 5, varsity at 6. That's volleyball at Heritage tomorrow. And then also the final regular season JV game happening. Rosman at Mountain Heritage. That's set for 7 o'clock tomorrow night. Other JV games going on are Avery at Hayesville, Henderson at Lowen, and Polk at Madison. The Mitchell-Swain game was canceled by Swain. Then Friday night football features the Cougar homecoming. Of course, it's Avery at Mountain Heritage. Kickoff is at 7:30. We'll have live coverage if you can't make it right here on the radio beginning after 7 o'clock. Madison will be at Polk on Friday night, and Owen will play at Hendersonville. Lady Cougar basketball skill development, their final session coming up this week on Saturday, 9 to 11:30. Yancey County girls free, 5th through 8th grade is what this is all about, out at Mountain Heritage High School for the getting ready for basketball with that skill development going on. Major League Baseball into their playoffs or the beginnings of the playoffs as they're heading that way. It's the National League Division. It was game number 3, L.A. Dodgers over Atlanta, 3-1. So L.A. leading that series 2-1. They'll play again today when L.A. plays at Atlanta. That's at 6 o'clock tonight. Milwaukee at San Diego. San Diego won 4-3. Milwaukee leads that series 2-1. That's in Major League Baseball. Here's that new one from Luke Bryan and Luke Combs together, Finders Keepers.

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6: 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Hey, if you're looking for some friends to take a hike with, there's always the North Carolina High Peaks Trail Association. They plan these hikes, and they've got one coming up. This is really for experienced hikers. They invite you to their event coming up Saturday, a fun but challenging hike. It's up the Big Butt Trail from Cane River Gap. This up-and-back hike will cover about 7 miles and more than 2,000 feet of elevation change. They say meet at the Roses Shopping Parking Lot on the corner overlooking U.S. Highway 19E, as they usually do, 8:30 Saturday morning. They'll carpool from there, or hikers can meet as a group around 9:15 at the Cane River Gap on NC 197. The hike should take about 5 hours to complete. Just contact Jimmy at nchikepeaks.org to let him know that you want to be a part of that event. That is coming up this coming Saturday.

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1: NCN News. Hi, I'm Mike Riley. State lawmakers are headed back to Raleigh today for a special session tackling rising gas and diesel prices. Brian Anderson, a reporter for Assembly NC, tells NCN News this was discussed during the May legislative session.
2: At the time, House Speaker Dustin Hall told reporters he was open to the idea but wasn't committing to doing it. And Senator Berger was firmly a no on this gas tax idea. Like, it would be more for show than for substance.
1: Secretary of State Marco Rubio is in Iceland and says the U.S. and Iceland are committed to deepening and expanding military and commercial ties.
3: A lot of focus on the Arctic. I think Iceland plays a very critical role in the defense of NATO writ large. I think Iceland and its location plays a critical role in the defense both of Europe, but also of the homeland of the United States because of geography. So we would be open to having those conversations to see what more we can do together. I know there's interest in doing more together.
1: Tropical Depression 9 has formed in the southern Gulf and is likely to become the first hurricane of the Atlantic season. The storm is expected to bring rain to North Carolina. WXII meteorologist Brian Slocum tells us.
4: The storm is expected to take a curve northward. It's also expected to rapidly strengthen today. Pretty good consensus taking it into the Gulf Coast, likely in that Friday-Saturday window.
1: After state budget-related delays, the North Carolina Zoo announced that its new Asia section will open March 1, 2027. Kevin Franklin, Randolph County Development Director, told WGHP.
5: Really hard to see that whole zoo in one day. So it's extra hotel rooms that are booked up. It's extra folks that are eating at our great restaurants.
1: Skydance owned Paramount on Tuesday closed its $81 billion takeover of Warner Brothers Discovery, ushering in a new Hollywood giant. 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
0: 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A Marion man is facing multiple felony charges following a reported break-in in a McDowell County home on Sunday, September the 27th. The McDowell County Sheriff's Office says 40-year-old Travis Paul Cook was accused of entering a residence and stealing items before being confronted by the homeowner. Cook was also accused of breaking into several vehicles on the property. Deputy Caleb Bailey's later located Cook behind the property after the homeowner's dogs began barking. Authorities say Cook was found with items belonging to the victim, along with marijuana and drug paraphernalia. Cook was charged with 6 counts of felony breaking and entering a motor vehicle, along with felony larceny and felony breaking and entering. He also faces misdemeanor drug charges. Cook was given a $100,000 secured bond. The investigation remains ongoing. I'm Michael Dardell for WKYK News. 44 degrees, our temperature. A look at the weather coming up. 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
0: 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Another beautiful fall kind of day in the mountains yesterday, a high of 73 degrees. And we really have a repeat of that today. Sunshine and highs mid-70s. Clear sky tonight, lows around 50. Sunny on Thursday, highs mid-70s. Again tomorrow, lows around 50. Then same thing on Friday, sunshine in mid-70s. By Friday night, some of the clouds start to roll in, lows in the lower 50s. Now, as we get to the weekend, there's tropical trouble brewing
7: down off the coast, down across Florida, and a pretty big system that could cover a lot of areas, but it's a little early to talk about how that could have affected us here in the mountains. But the forecast talks about it affecting us with some rain, much needed rain. We just need a good steady rain, not too much too quick. Cloudy on Saturday, 50% chance of showers in the afternoon, high still around 70. A 90% chance of rain by Saturday night and breezy, lows lower 50s. Sunday showers, 90% chance of rain, maybe some thunderstorms too, breezy, highs mid-60s. And then by Sunday night, also that 90% chance. Of course, all that can change between now and then on how quick that system moves in. This morning, Spruce Pines reporting 46 degrees in Bakersville, 45 degrees. South Tow areas at 45 for a temperature, 49 degrees in the Pensacola area. Boone has fog and mist and 40. A lot of fog around a lot of areas, like Asheville Airport, 51 and foggy. Fair skies, Tri-City Airport, 47. Fair skies at the Charlotte Airport and 51 degrees. Up on Mount Mitchell, they have a temperature there of 48 degrees. We have 43. Lots of fog around these mountains around western North Carolina again this morning. 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
0: We got another foggy one out there on this Wednesday morning. 44 degrees is our temperature. Our time's 19 minutes before the 8 o'clock hour. And a little bit of history about this day, October the 7th. It was in 2023. Hamas-led militants launched surprise attacks from the Gaza Strip into Israel, killing nearly 1,200 people and taking over 250 hostages, sparking the ongoing regional conflict. Back in 1849, author Edgar Allan Poe died in Baltimore, Maryland, at the young age of just 40. In 1960, Democratic presidential candidate John F. Kennedy and Republican opponent Richard Nixon held their second televised debate. This one was in Washington, D.C. In 1996, the Fox News Channel made its debut on this day. In 2003, California voters recalled Governor Gray Davis and elected Arnold Schwarzenegger their new governor. 1983, The Closer You Get, the 7th studio album by American country music band Alabama, was the number one on the country charts. Happy birthday today to Alan Cook, Rebecca Dixon, and Faye Burleson Edwards, Kyle Farley, Donna Hughes, a birthday, Bruce Joyce, and Shortinghouse, Christy Thrift, and Dan Tuck, all having birthdays today. This day in 2023, Sarah Evans became a member of the Grand Ole Opry. She was inducted into the Grand Ole Opry by Crystal Gayle on this day. Here's Sarah Evans from 2001, I Could Not Ask for More.

0: The following point of view is presented in memory of J. Ardell Sink.
1: Someone, author unknown, has written these beautiful words. They're like the Ten Commandments to follow life all the time. Number one, prayer is not a spare wheel that you pull out when in trouble, but it's a steering wheel that directs the right path throughout our journey. Two, so why is a car's windshield so large and the rearview mirror so small by comparison? Well, because our past is not as important as our future, so look ahead and move on. Three, friendship is like a book. It takes years to write, but only a few minutes to burn. Four, all things in life are temporary. If they're going well, enjoy them. They will not last forever. If they're going wrong, don't worry. They can't last forever either. Five, old friends are gold. New friends are diamonds. If you get a diamond, don't forget the gold, because to hold a diamond, you always need a base of gold. Number six, always, oftentimes, you'll lose hope. You think that's the end. Well, God smiles from above and says, relax, friend. It's just a bend, not the end. Seven, when God solves your problems, you have faith in his abilities. When God doesn't solve your problems, he has faith in your abilities. Eight, a blind person once asked St. Anthony, can there be anything worse than losing eyesight? He replied, yes, losing your vision. Nine, when you pray for others, God listens to you and blesses them. And sometimes, when you're safe and happy, remember that someone has prayed for you. Number 10, worrying does not take away tomorrow's troubles. It takes away today's peace. My friends, remember God's in control. Today, a few words for thought. And that's how it looks from this point of view.

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1: 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Open Tuesday through Saturday, the Amber Jack.
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2: It's a foggy 44, maybe a foggy something else where you are. Pretty close to that, though, so it's a cool start and more morning fog. But, hey, sunshine's on the way. Great-looking weather day, a lot like yesterday. Yesterday, the high was 73. We're expecting mid-70s for today. Burnsville Tag Office is closed. Maybe you've noticed all the renovations and stuff going on there. They've closed and they plan to reopen this Friday at 9 a.m. Last Friday and plan to reopen this Friday, I guess, unless something gets delayed or changed, but that's the plan anyway. PISC Legal Services, they're planning on having their free services at Dig In Harvest Share today. That'll be their next location for that from 10 till noon today. If you miss out on that, the B-Law Community and Relief Center, October the 14th from 10 till 4, and various other locations and times they also have planned. But today they'll be there at Dig In Harvest Share beginning at 10 o'clock. Hey, the Tocane Beekeepers are planning their 11th annual Malin Black Jar Honey Tasting Contest and Community Merchant Silent Auction also going on. That's being planned for October the 15th, 6 until 8 p.m. at Home Place. And so should be a great event coming up again October 15th.

0: Zach Top, south of Sanity. 44 degrees is our temperature on our way toward the mid-70s, about like yesterday. Same thing Thursday and Friday. Well, Friday night, some clouds move in. We'll talk more about that coming up. Maybe a wet weekend from the tropical stuff brewing down there. 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It's 8 o'clock. ABC Radio News is next.
1: ABC News, I'm Sherry Preston. President Trump says he's going to talk with Russian leader Vladimir Putin about the plague. The U.S. pushing Russia for more answers about the death of a worker at a Siberian anti-plague lab. Here's ABC's Elizabeth Schulze.
2: The World Health Organization saying Russian authorities claim she died from severe pneumonia, not plague. The WHO asking Russia for more information about the cause of the severe pneumonia. And media reports of a second employee with pneumonia of undetermined cause.
1: Israel today is marking 3 years since Hamas launched the October 7th attacks, killing about 1,200 people. The terror group also took well over 200 hostages. A new tropical storm spinning in the Gulf, and now forecasters say by the end of the week, Isaias could be making landfall as the Atlantic's first hurricane this year. Krista Pike, whose execution in Tennessee was botched last week, is now recovered enough that she is awake and talking. This is ABC News. The Nobel Prize in Chemistry has been handed out to two scientists studying molecules that appear alike but aren't identical. Their research has been instrumental in helping to develop many modern medicines that wouldn't have been possible without their discoveries. Some new developments in the battle over Dolly Parton's estate. This just as her new hotel opens in Nashville.
3: Parton's nephew, Brian Seaver, who previously served as her head of security, is now accused of barricading his home to avoid being served with a lawsuit from Parton's estate. Seaver was the family member who officially announced Parton's death in August. Parton's estate is suing him, accusing him of threatening lawyers, business partners, and employees. At one point, warning he could destroy the entire brand unless he was paid.
1: ABC Sophie Flay. Yeah, the new court document filing says three attempts were made to deliver court papers to Seaver, but barbed wire and caution tape was blocking the door. I'm Sherry Preston, ABC News.
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0: 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Got some great music coming your way. Glenn Campbell and great Kenny Rogers song also. 3 minutes after 8 o'clock. The weather's up next.
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6: Starting out with a chill in the air this morning here in the North Carolina High Country with temperatures beginning in the low to mid 40s. As you head into the afternoon, expect high temperatures in the mid 70s and plenty of sunshine. We're mainly clear overnight with a low near 50 degrees, then more sunshine Thursday and highs in the mid 70s. Clouds increase heading into Friday, rain gradually increasing from south to north Saturday night and into Sunday. I'm meteorologist Chris Michaels in the NCN Weather Center.
0: 4 minutes after 8 o'clock and 44 degrees.

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That goes from 10 a.m. Starts at 10 this morning, goes till 6 today, and then wraps up tomorrow when they'll have the event from 10 till 5 at Banks Jewelers of Burnsville. Hey, if you've ever played volleyball for Mountain Heritage, your former teammates are looking for you. They want to recognize the former players as this is part of their 50-year celebration. Now, tomorrow night, they'll play Hendersonville out at Heritage. That'll be the final home volleyball game for the year. And so the first 45 players through the door get a free T-shirt. The JV starts at 5, varsity at 6. So come on out and be a part of the event if you're a former volleyball player there at Heritage High School. We have news coming up again around 8:30 this morning. A married man charged in home and vehicle break-ins. We'll have details on that story, plus more news all coming your way. In our weather, we're looking good for the rest of the week with sunshine in mid-70s. Clear sky tonight, a little warmer, around 50. Then sunny for Thursday, highs mid-70s, lows around 50. And more of the same through Friday till we get to the weekend, where we'll put a question mark beside that, maybe some wet weather heading our way. 44 is our temperature here at WKYK. 12 after 8 o'clock.

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1: Big weekend Cougar Sports volleyball tomorrow night with Hendersonville and the celebration of 50 years event going on. JV football's tomorrow night. Rosmond at Heritage at 7 o'clock. And then Friday night, hope you can make it out. Going to be a great night for football. A little cloud cover, but comfortable temperatures. Lower 50s, it says. So that's pretty good. Out at E.L. Briggs Stadium. Come on out for the Cougar homecoming and all the fun events of that. If you can't make it, we'll try to capture it all live for you right here on the radio. John and I'll be there. Our coverage begins just after 7. Kickoff 7:30 from E.L. 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

0: NCN Sports, I'm Jeff Hamlin. Taylor Hall scored two goals, including the game winner at 12:21 of the third period, and the Carolina Hurricanes defeated the Montreal Canadiens 6-4 at the Bell Center last night. Sebastian Aho scored his fourth goal in three games and assisted on Hall's game winner after Montreal scored twice in 64 seconds to take a 2-1 lead in the first period. Eric Robinson tied the game with his first goal of the season. The Canes have scored four power play goals in its first four games. Coach Rob Brindamore pleased with the start of the contest.
1: I really liked the first two periods. I thought we were really good. Didn't give up much. Killed a couple 5-on-3s. Like, we're doing hard work there, and I really thought we were in control of the game for the most part.
0: The Brooklyn Nets defeated the Charlotte Hornets 124-90 in Charlotte's preseason opener at the Spectrum Center. Charlotte was without starting guards Coby White and Kai Knipple, who are both injured and won't play in this preseason. Liam McNeely led Charlotte with 19 points. Naz Reid finished with 16. Julius Randle and Ego Demon finished up with 18 points each for Brooklyn. Charlotte head coach Charles Lee was still pleased with his team's effort.
2: And I thought the team actually did a great job of making sure they were all on the same page. Was there some areas of slippage or sloppiness? For sure. It wasn't perfect.
0: Yoshinobu Yamamoto struck out 10 in 7 innings as the Los Angeles Dodgers defeated the Atlanta Braves 3-1 at Truist Stadium to take a 2-1 lead in the National League Divisional Series. Enrique Hernandez hit a 2-run home run, and Freddie Freeman followed later in the 4th inning with a solo dinger. The Braves were held to 5 hits and are on the brink of elimination. The San Diego Padres still alive at the National League Divisional Series. Xander Bogart scored the game-winning run off an error in the 6th, and the Padres defeated the Milwaukee Brewers 4-3 to win Game 3 at Petco Field. Saying that he wants to focus on his mental health, Philadelphia Eagles right tackle Lane Johnson has announced his retirement after 14 years in the NFL. Johnson was a surprise inactive for Sunday's game against the Los Angeles Rams. The team did not know until that morning that Johnson would not play. The United States men's national soccer team defeated Canada 1-0 at Alliance Field in Minnesota. Justin Ellis scored the lone goal in the 29th minute last night. Brian Schwake made 3 saves to earn the clean sheet. The Americans win its second match in 4 days. College football last night in the Sun Belt. It was Troy knocking off Southern Miss 55-34 as the Trojans get the win in the Sun Belt West Division. That's sports. I'm Jeff Hamlin on NCN.
3: 26 minutes after 8 o'clock, still a foggy 44 degrees, and news is up next. 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
4: NCN News, I'm Mike Haley. The General Assembly has a one-day special session set for Wednesday to address the spiraling fuel prices. At a press conference on housing, Governor Josh Stein says he supports the idea, but he says there are also other ways to help with high prices.
5: I have been focused on affordability. I've asked them to join me in dealing with affordability. I had a worker family tax cut. I had a child tax credit. They did not include those things. Instead, they continue to have tax giveaways to big corporations.
4: Speaking with reporters before boarding Marine One, President Trump was asked if he'll repay federal money already spent on campaign ads.
6: The ads were really good. They were promotion for the country, done by many presidents before, so we'll decide.
4: Tropical storm Iaisa has now formed in the southern Gulf and is now likely to become the first hurricane of the Atlantic season. The storm is expected to bring rain to North Carolina. Julie Walker reports on a big merger.
7: It's official. Skydance-owned Paramount has closed its $81 billion takeover of Warner Brothers Discovery. The company's completed the deal Tuesday, ushering in a new Hollywood giant with the now shorter Skydance name.
4: While Asheville police say violent crime has declined, U.S. Attorney Russ Ferguson says the seriousness of some crimes and the age of people involved remain major concerns. Ferguson, the U.S. Attorney for North Carolina's Western District, told WLOS.
8: Crime is going down, but what I worry about, what keeps me up at night, is the seriousness of the crime. So, you know, one very serious crime is a low statistic, but it's still a person's life at the end of the day.
4: We're now hearing from the state attorney general after a judge entered a default judgment against Holly Christina Photography. Jeff Jackson tells us.
9: They're trying to wish away the court and the attorney general's office, and that's just not going to work.
4: You're listening to NCN News.
3: 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A Marion man is facing multiple felony charges following a reported break-in in a McDowell County home on Sunday, September the 27th. The McDowell County Sheriff's Office says 40-year-old Travis Paul Cook was accused of entering a residence and stealing items before being confronted by the homeowner. Cook was also accused of breaking into several vehicles on the property. Deputy Caleb Bailey's later located Cook behind the property after the homeowner's dogs began barking. Authorities say Cook was found with items belonging to the victim, along with marijuana and drug paraphernalia. Cook was charged with 6 counts of felony breaking and entering a motor vehicle, along with felony larceny and felony breaking and entering. He also faces misdemeanor drug charges. Cook was given a $100,000 secured bond. The investigation remains ongoing. I'm Michael Lardell for WKYK News. 45 degrees now, still some fog, but we're on our way toward a repeat of yesterday. Sunshine mid-70s. Tonight, clear, a little warmer, lows around 50. Same thing Thursday, mid-70s, lows around 50. Sunny on Friday, mid-70s. Some cloud cover by Friday night, lower 50s. And then chances of rain moving in Saturday, 50% chance, 90% chance Friday night, or Saturday night, that is. And then on Sunday, also 90% chance of rain. 45 degrees, 8:30 is our time.

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4: 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And next, if you miss out on today, is B-Law Community and Relief Center on October the 14th. It's 22 before the 9 o'clock hour, 45 degrees, and we've had some heavy fog this morning still hanging around out there in a lot of areas. This next song is from the movie Runaway Bride, if you remember that. Well, you're getting pretty old because this was 1999, so it's been, what, 27 years? 27 years ago, Martina McBride with this song, I Love You.

0: Just Carry On with Kenny Chesney. That is number one in the country right now. 45 degrees at 8:45.
1: Welcome into today's Community Close-Up. We have with us today...
2: I'm Julie Dixon. I am on the board of directors for the Yancey Humane Society.
1: We continue our conversation today with Julie Dixon, talking about their second annual Paul T. on the Town event coming up Friday night, as in this Friday night, 6:30, at the Burnsville Town Center. So I know you've got all that going on, but one of the other good things that you have is serves not only the shelter, but the citizens because of all the bargains at the Barkin Basement. So tell us about it.
2: Oh, I'm so glad you brought up the Barkin Basement. We operate on a donation basis. People bring us donations, incredible things. The things that come through there amaze me. And the Barkin Basement exists to support Yancey Humane Society. So all the proceeds from the Barkin Basement go to support the shelter. And, you know, the other thing that the Barkin Basement does for us, it keeps things out of the landfill. Mm-hmm. It creates a upcycling, recycling, reusing mentality, which is really important in this day and age. It's like a big department store, I think. When I first came here, I furnished my rental house with stuff from the Barkin Basement, and I'm still kind of addicted to going in there and looking around.
1: And again, that's one of the great features of it. If I go in there, I'll find a bargain, and you get help with the shelter.
2: That's right.
1: And it's the whole idea. We all help each other.
2: That makes me think about how important volunteers are to the Yancey Humane Society. We have about 30 staff members over the three organizations, but we also have dozens and dozens of volunteers and that log about 300 volunteer hours a month. And that ranges from walking dogs, sometimes helping clean the kennels, working at the Barkin Basement on a volunteer basis. So there's lots of ways to get involved.
1: Now, if someone would like to get involved in something like that, to get into the program and become a volunteer, what do they need to do?
2: Okay, if you go on our website, you'll find a tab to volunteer, and you'll have to put in a little bit of information.
1: Sure.
2: And then you'll find the categories that you can help in. Now, if you're going to work with dogs, you do have to go through an orientation. It's 2 or 3 hours on a Saturday morning. They offer them, I think, a couple times a month.
1: The dogs, of course, you have that little bit, but also, you know, there are cats that you can work with. And then there's just good stuff you can do around the shelter to help as well.
2: That's right. That's right. You can come out and walk the dogs. You can come out and be in the play yard with the dogs. There's lots of things you can do. So
1: yeah.
2: If you go on the website, it's pretty clear how to sign up, and we'll give you something to do.
1: Yeah, that sounds good. So again, with all this going on, you've got a special event coming up on
2: It's October 9th, a Friday night, 6:30 to 10:30 p.m. at the Burnsville Town Center. We call it Paul T. on the Town, and it's our largest fundraiser of the year. And so what will happen that night is there's a great buffet dinner by Pig and Grits with plenty of vegetarian options. We've got the Gypsy River Band, and you know how popular they are. It's a locally based band, and you know, if you go to try to see them out at bars and pubs, it's standing room only, but we're offering you can sit at your chair, at your table, and listen to this great music, or we have a small dance floor, which I understand was pretty rocking last year. And then we have a silent auction. And we have a phenomenal amount of services, experiences, and items in the silent auction. We're figuring that we have over $10,000 worth of things that you can bid on. Tickets for this event are $50, and it's a win-win situation. You get to come out, have a great dinner, have a great time, and support a really great cause. The other thing I want to mention about the Paul T. on the Town, we will have beer and wine. It's a cash bar. And this year we have mocktails that are locally designed and created. So you're going to want to come out and taste those too.
1: It's just going to be all around a wonderful evening. We hope folks will do that. And remember, you're supporting the Yancey Humane Society. So you're having a big time and doing something good for the community as well. pretty good deal, don't you think?
2: I think it's a great deal.
1: Well, we appreciate you coming and telling us all about it and spending this time with us. And now that you know your way where we're hiding up here on the hill and that we'll do this, come back early and often and let us know what's going on. Keep us up to date.
2: Oh,
1: we'd love that.
2: Careful what you offer.
1: Thank you so much. The second annual Paul T. on the Town is Friday night, 6:30 at the Burnsville Town Center. Do want to remind you, this is a two-part community close-up. So if you didn't get to hear the part we had yesterday, go online to our website. Just go to where it says community. There's a drop-down menu. You'll see close-up-podcast. And they're all right there. You can listen to both parts again if you'd like. Thank you to Julie Dixon of the Yancey Humane Society for coming and visiting with us. And thank you for listening to today's Community Close-Up.
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3: Teachers were pretty strict back in the days when Theron Woody was a schoolboy and discipline was handed out in the office. Like many a young boy, he admits he got into a little trouble. I know one time at Claremont School, the teacher was out of class and a couple of us boys jumped out a window. Course, we got whipped for that, he said. They had paddles back then and holes drilled in them. I mean, they could take you to the office, wear you out. I got my tail busted a few times. If you done something mean, you got a whipping. And then another one when you got back home sometimes.
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0: 8 before the 9 o'clock hour, temperature creeping up pretty slow out there. It's on 45 degrees this morning.

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1: ABC News, I'm Sherry Preston. 3 years after the October 7th Hamas attacks on Israel, the country is remembering.
2: 3 years ago, and about 20 minutes ago, the earth shaked, and monsters came and murdered our sons and daughters here.
1: Former Israeli Prime Minister Naftali Bennett speaking earlier this morning from the site of a music festival that was one of the first targets of the attack. Around 1,200 Israelis were killed, hundreds more taken hostage. In Tennessee, Krista Pike, the woman who was supposed to die last week in the state's execution chamber, is now awake. Her lawyers say she's also talking. She survived two doses of execution drugs. The United States pressing Russia for details on the death of a worker at a Siberian anti-plague lab. President Trump says he's going to talk with Russian President Putin about it today. This is ABC News. In California, a court hearing yesterday in connection to the 21 children removed from one home, part of what authorities say was a scheme to dupe surrogate moms.
3: Sylvia Zhang and Guo Jun Xuan were arrested at their Arcadia mansion. By afternoon, they were in court pleading not guilty. Prosecutors say the couple ran their own surrogacy company and lied to the women they hired, telling one that Zhang was a single mother struggling to conceive. They brought their babies home to their mansion, which prosecutors say was set up like a school with so-called learning centers, where children as young as one sat at desks for hours, supervised by nannies with 32 cameras watching everything.
1: ABC Sophie Flay. After lawsuits demanding millions from Hershey, accusing it of deceptive marketing for Reese's Peanut Butter Cups, not having a jack-o'-lantern face on the candy, there's a new warning on the wrapper that says carving not on actual product. Two lawsuits have been dismissed over the candies. Sherry Preston, ABC News.
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11: This morning, we start out with temperatures in the low to mid 40s. A nice fall morning here in the North Carolina high country. As we settle into the afternoon, expect plenty of sunshine and highs in the mid 70s. Overnight, it's mainly clear, temperatures near 50 degrees. Then we're mostly sunny with highs in the mid 70s heading into Thursday. Friday brings more clouds and rain creeps from south to north Saturday night and into Sunday due to a tropical system to the west. I'm meteorologist Chris Michaels in the NCN Weather Center.
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Real Country with Blake Shelton. Netflix has canceled Sweet Magnolias after its fifth season. Now, the fifth season just debuted about 3-4 months ago. Viewership, I guess, has been on a decline since season four. The show briefly cracked Netflix's top 10 worldwide for English language series, but the audience numbers just haven't held up since, and thus it has

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0: Mickey Gilley on Real Country, an icon in so many ways, not just on the radio, but also he owned that bar in Houston, the Gilley's Honky Tonk, which inspired the film Urban Cowboy back in the 1980s. 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
7: Starting out with a chill in the air this morning here in the North Carolina High Country, with temperatures beginning in the low to mid 40s. As you head into the afternoon, expect high temperatures in the mid 70s and plenty of sunshine. We're mainly clear overnight with a low near 50 degrees, then more sunshine Thursday and highs in the mid 70s. Clouds increase heading into Friday, rain gradually increasing from south to north Saturday night and into Sunday. I'm meteorologist Chris Michaels in the NCN Weather Center.
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0: Real Country with the Bellamy Brothers, and here come the holidays, right? Hallmark has announced its annual Countdown to Christmas programming block. That's the long-running series of seasonal shows, romantic comedies, mystery films. The outlet has announced this year it is releasing 34 new original movies, as well as three new episodes of the Mistletoe Murder series, all of which were probably filmed over in the summertime.
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1: ABC News, I'm Sherry Preston. It's been exactly 3 years since Hamas launched the deadly attacks that turned into the war with Gaza. ABC News Chief International Correspondent James Longman is there.
2: There is remembrance, there's sadness, but also there is anger. And we're seeing these images of protests across the country. There was a protest today at Hostage Square, which has become famous for the anger that many of the hostage families felt, but there was wider anger in Israeli society about how this could have happened. And there have been so many more questions in just the last few months, actually. Israeli journalists doing a lot of the work to ask serious questions about what Benjamin Netanyahu knew before the Hamas attack happened.
1: The U.S. is leaning on Russia for more information about the death of a worker at a lab studying plague bacteria. Awake and Talking, the woman who was supposed to die by lethal injection last week in Tennessee. Two scientists win the Nobel Prize for Chemistry for figuring out mysteries around fundamental principles of compounds. This is ABC News. Protests across France this week, but what are they fighting about? The students demonstrating say it's over a lack of resources at schools nationwide, but it's bigger than that, says ABC's Tom Sophie Burge, who's there.
3: The government's in a bit of a bind on this, the French government, because France has a growing public debt problem. It's now paying more to service its debt than the countries we used to think of being the more kind of crisis-ridden debt countries in Europe, like Greece and Italy. And there's no easy way out of this, because as we move towards that election next year, the political class here is hugely divided. There's no sense that the government can actually find a way of either cutting back public services and getting enough political support to get those changes through, or even raising taxes even more. And that is the sort of background to this.
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11: This morning, we start out with temperatures in the low to mid-40s. A nice fall morning here in the North Carolina High Country. As we settle into the afternoon, expect plenty of sunshine and highs in the mid-70s. Overnight, it's mainly clear, temperatures near 50 degrees. Then we're mostly sunny with highs in the mid-70s heading into Thursday. Friday brings more clouds and rain creeps from south to north Saturday night and into Sunday due to a tropical system to the west. I'm meteorologist Chris Michaels in the NCN Weather Center.
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Country with Jason Aldean. Dolly Parton's music lives on, thankfully, and her Smoky Mountain Christmas Carol is returning for a 2026 national holiday tour beginning in mid-November. Visiting more than 20 cities before wrapping up December 23rd in Indianapolis, the musical features music and lyrics by Dolly and puts an Appalachian spin on the Charles Dickens classic, A Christmas Carol. 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
1: If I send a

0: Real Country with Kenny Chesney. That's Summertime. 2 weeks at number one for his most recent hit off his brand new album. The song called Carry On has been number one on the charts for the last 2 weeks. And Kenny will kick off his 2027 tour in Tampa on April 24th.
1: Here's the deal. The government is over $38 trillion in debt, which means the IRS isn't slowing down. And the tax code is complex and unforgiving. 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
6: Starting out with a chill in the air this morning here in the North Carolina High Country, with temperatures beginning in the low to mid 40s. As you head into the afternoon, expect high temperatures in the mid 70s and plenty of sunshine. We're mainly clear overnight with a low near 50 degrees, then more sunshine Thursday and highs in the mid 70s. Clouds increase heading into Friday, rain gradually increasing from south to north Saturday night and into Sunday. I'm meteorologist Chris Michaels in the NCN Weather Center.
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0: 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I hope your Wednesday is as good as it could be. Got to keep your expectations low. Reba's on the way along with Tracy Byrd. 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

out of the blue, drifting off to the evening news. She said, honey, what would you do if you'd have never met me? I just laughed, said, I don't know. I could take a couple guesses, though, and then tried to dig real deep.

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1: ABC News, I'm Sherry Preston. Nepal has officially wrapped up its 40-day search and rescue mission following the catastrophic monsoon floods and landslides. 5,000 people are still listed as missing, and more than 1,400 were killed when part of a melting glacier broke free and plummeted down a mountain. Today marks 3 years since the Hamas terror attacks against Israel. Nearly 1,200 people died that day. Among them, Rota Mathias's parents.
2: There are songs that I listen to, and when I listen to them, I see my parents, and it brings me a smile. Sometimes sadness, but the good kind.
1: There are also remembrances and ceremonies, protests as well, by some who claim Israeli Prime Minister Benjamin Netanyahu knew more about the attacks before they happened. Lawyers for Krista Pike headed back to court. She's the Tennessee killer who survived two doses of a lethal injection drug. She is awake and now talking. This is ABC News. A 10-year prison sentence tossed for an Arizona man who shot and killed another man in a road rage incident. ABC's Jim Ryan says the reason is because of AI, which was used to recreate a victim statement given by the victim who was killed.
3: This is the real Chris Pelkey.
4: Every problem we have, everything we go through, we got to do it with Jesus at our side.
3: Pelkey is dead, but was digitally resurrected to testify at the sentencing of his own killer.
4: I believe in forgiveness and in God who forgives. I always have, and I still do.
3: Having seen the video,
5: I love that AI.
3: Judge Todd Lang sentenced the shooter to the maximum, 10 and a half years in prison. Now the Arizona Court of Appeals has ordered a new sentencing hearing, saying Lang was overly influenced by AI Chris Pelkey. Jim Ryan, ABC News.
1: Longtime Philadelphia Eagles offensive lineman Lane Johnson announcing he's stepping away from the game. He says he's leaving midseason to focus on his mental health. I'm Sherry Preston, ABC News.
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14: This morning, we start out with temperatures in the low to mid-40s. A nice fall morning here in the North Carolina high country. As we settle into the afternoon, expect plenty of sunshine and highs in the mid-70s. Overnight, it's mainly clear, temperatures near 50 degrees. Then we're mostly sunny with highs in the mid-70s heading into Thursday. Friday brings more clouds and rain creeps from south to north Saturday night and into Sunday due to a tropical system to the west. I'm meteorologist Chris Michaels in the NCN Weather Center.
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Welcome to another edition of the New Day program on this Wednesday, October 7th. This is a gospel request show, so if you have a gospel song in mind that you would like to hear on the program today, perhaps the Lord put that song on your heart to bless someone with by playing it here on the radio. To get your request played, give us a call at 682-3510 or 765-7441. When you call either number, the first thing you'll hear will be an answer machine to bypass that. And actually, what you'll hear will be an answer machine instructing you to press number 1 for WKYK or number 2 for WTOE. So you'll press number 1 and then leave your request as you normally would on an answer machine. Or you can go to extension 0294 to talk to me directly here in the control room, and we'll work out all the details and get your song played on the radio. We have all kinds of different styles played on the radio. And if you're not hearing your style on the program, maybe it's because you're not calling in your request. I'll be glad to play it for you. Just give us a call and we'll get it played on the radio. Now that that's out of the way, let's get started with a scripture reading. Today we'll be looking at the book of Hebrews, chapter 12, verses 1 through 3. It reads, "Wherefore, seeing we also are compassed about with so great a cloud of witnesses, let us lay aside every weight and the sin which doth so easily beset us, and let us run with patience the race that is set before us, looking unto Jesus, the author and finisher of our faith, who for the joy that was set before him endured the cross, despising the shame, and is set down at the right hand of the throne of God. For consider him that endured such contradiction of sinners against himself, lest ye be wearied and faint in your minds."

0: That was the Primitive Quartet, I Need Your Nail-Scarred Hands. Ahead of that, we heard from Wayne Taylor in Appaloosa with the Old Rugged Cross. It's right now 21 minutes after 11 o'clock, and we'll be right back in a moment to continue with more great gospel music. Up next, we'll hear the latest from Peach Goldman, and we'll hear from the Edwards family when we come back.
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0: 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That's coming up a week from Sunday. 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

0: was Caroline Owens, joined by the Isaacs on Old Time Church. Ahead of that, we heard from the Kingsmen with When My Feet Touch the Streets of Gold. 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

That was Ronnie Bowman by request with Three Rusty Nails. This next song is going out to Beatty Ann Briggs, Atlas Laws, and Catherine Norton, requested by Cody McKinney. Here's the Rochesters, He Knows My Name.

0: That was the McCarter Theater Players with Church in the Wildwood, bringing us to the end of another broadcast of the New Day program. I hope that today's selections have been a blessing to you. And remember, until next time, to keep God in your heart and your neighbors in your prayers. 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
1: ABC News, I'm Sherry Preston. Families of 9/11 victims in federal court this morning. They're looking to force the government to release documents they say could link Saudi Arabia to the plot. There are some protests across Israel today against Prime Minister Benjamin Netanyahu, many demanding an inquiry into how much he knew about the October 7th Hamas attacks, which took place 3 years ago today. ABC's James Longman is at the site of the Nova Music Festival, where many were killed or kidnapped.
2: Netanyahu does not seem to want to answer those questions. I spoke to a young group of young people here just a little earlier today, a 16-year-old girl. She said to me, I was 13 when this happened. She was basically saying, my whole life is now going to be marked by this, and we haven't heard one word. We haven't heard sorry. That's what people here want.
1: Lawyers for Krista Pike, who survived two doses of what was supposed to be a fatal execution drug, in court trying to get her death sentence commuted to life in prison. Search and rescue mission after the deadly floods and landslides in the Himalaya ending in Nepal. This is ABC News. There's a sit-in scheduled for today at Cornell University over the alleged gang rape that's said to have happened at a frat house on campus 2 years ago. ABC's Aaron Katursky has new details about the woman named as Jane Doe in her lawsuit and what happened after she came forward.
3: Jane Doe testified before a Cornell panel. According to a transcript of that testimony obtained by ABC News, Jane Doe was unequivocal. I was prostituted and I was held up like bait for a gaggle of men. She said, I remember a dark room with shadows of men in and out constantly, and I remember feeling like there was a joke and I was not in on it. She ended her testimony with a plea to her school. Please make it safer for those I love and the community at large. Remove those boys from campus.
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0: Well, we're experiencing another beautiful fall day outside our studios here in Burnsville. It's now 67 degrees with mainly sunshine, and that's up from a low this morning of 43 degrees. Around the area, other weather stations reporting 67 degrees in Marshall. It's 65 in Spruce Pine. Bakersville reporting 66. It's 65 at CeeLo, and Pensacola reporting 63 up in Boone. It's 65 degrees. We have 62 in Asheville under fair skies, and Morganton reporting 67 degrees with fair skies. So it's nice anywhere you're traveling in western North Carolina this afternoon. Let's check in now with the North Carolina News Network Weather Center for our forecast.
13: High pressure over us for the next few days means we have some beautiful weather in the forecast for the rest of the work week. But tropical moisture is set to arrive by Saturday. Scattered showers become likely as we head into the second half of the day. But it's a sunny day today. High temperatures climb into the lower 70s. Mostly clear overnight tonight. Temperatures fall into the lower 50s. And more sunshine on Thursday with highs in the low 70s. I'm meteorologist Amy Wilmoth in the NCN Weather Center.
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15: CN News, I'm Mike Riley. A suspension of the state 41 cent per gallon gas tax is moving quickly through the General Assembly. Speaking to reporters at the legislative building, State Senate President Pro Tem Phil Berger said,
16: "We had to balance the cost of the suspension to the transportation budget. We didn't want to do something that would impair the transportation budget or stop projects that are already slated to go forward."
15: Israelis have gathered at intersections today, bomb shelters, and the sites of music festival that Hamas-led militants overran on October 7th, 2023. Governor Josh Stein toured a new affordable housing development in southeast Raleigh on Tuesday.
17: "We're one of the fastest growing states in the nation. In Wake County, the gap is anticipated to be 110,000 units. That's why we must build more homes of all types to meet different families' needs."
15: Tropical storm Isis has formed in the southern Gulf. The storm is expected to bring rain to North Carolina. National Weather Service meteorologist Nick Petro.
18: It is forecast by our National Hurricane Center to become a hurricane overnight tonight. And the forecast is for it to become a very strong Category 2 hurricane during the day tomorrow.
15: The FBI and the U.S. Attorney's Office has confirmed they have an active investigation related to Charlotte-Mecklenburg schools. CMS Chief Financial Officer Kelly Klutz recently told the school board,
19: "We've had some noncompliance issues with our EC department over the last year. There were some concerns, and those have been being addressed over the period of time. We escalated the concern to the superintendent and to the board for awareness."
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12: 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The number again is 208-4119. A Marion man is facing multiple felony charges following a reported break-in in a McDowell County home on Sunday, September the 27th. The McDowell County Sheriff's Office says 40-year-old Travis Paul Cook was accused of entering a residence and stealing items before being confronted by the homeowner. Cook was also accused of breaking into several vehicles on the property. Deputy Caleb Bailey's later located Cook behind the property after the homeowner's dogs began barking. Authorities say Cook was found with items belonging to the victim, along with marijuana and drug paraphernalia. Cook was charged with 6 counts of felony breaking and entering a motor vehicle, along with felony larceny and felony breaking and entering. He also faces misdemeanor drug charges. Cook was given a $100,000 secured bond. The investigation remains ongoing.

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0: 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There's never a charge for these type of announcements, but there is a small fee for those yard sale event type announcements, micro businesses, and those service type will do ads. For details, give us a call or stop by our studios. 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And remember, the Trading Post gets results.
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There seems to be a trend these days toward better planning. In general, people are planning more to avoid the stress and burdens of the unexpected. One of the areas of planning that has seen tremendous growth is in planning final arrangements. 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
2: And now it's time for Community Calendar, and we'll get started by sending out a happy birthday wish to people in our community who are celebrating birthdays today. Happy birthday wishes going out locally to Alan Cook, Rebecca Dixon, Faye Burleson Edwards, Kyle Farley and Donna Hughes, Bruce Joyce, Ann Shortinghouse, Christy Thrift, and Dan Tuck. On the sports schedule for today at the high schools, we have boys soccer, Avery at Owen, Hendersonville at A.C. Reynolds, Madison at Mountain Heritage starting at 6 o'clock, and Mitchell at Polk at 6 o'clock. And volleyball has Polk at East Rutherford starting at 5:30. The Mountain Heritage volleyball team will be celebrating 50 years of volleyball at Mountain Heritage at the game tomorrow night when they take on Hendersonville at home. JV play starts at 5, varsity at 6, and they'll be recognizing all former Mountain Heritage High School volleyball players and invite them to attend the game to be recognized. The first 45 players through the door will get a T-shirt. The final DAV Family Night for 2026 here in Yancey County will be held tomorrow night, 6 o'clock, at the Masonic Lodge here in Burnsville. Fit experienced hikers are invited to join the High Peaks Trail Association on Saturday for a fun but challenging hike up to Big Butt Trail from Cane River Gap. This up-and-back hike will cover 7 miles with more than 2,000 feet of elevation change. It's a tough climb up, but also tough on the knees coming back down. Depending on the weather, hikers may be treated to spectacular views of the Black Mountain chain from Little Butt, their destination, also west toward the Smokies from the Big Butt summit. Those wishing to go should plan to meet at the Rosier Shopping Center parking lot on the corner overlooking U.S. 19 at 8:30 a.m. to carpool from there. Or hikers can meet the group at 9:15 a.m. at Cane River Gap on NC 197. The hike should take about 5 hours to complete. Those wishing to go should contact hike leader Jimmy Bowen by emailing Jimmy, spelled with an I-E, at nchighpeaks.org to sign up and let him know where you will meet the group. That's Jimmy with an I-E at nchighpeaks.org. A free workshop presented at First Presbyterian Church in Burnsville at 120 Church Street Saturday from 10 a.m. to 11:30, entitled Caring for Our Common Home, Mother Earth, by Sister Peggy Versteggi of Sisters of Mercy. All are welcome, and there's no need to RSVP. Evan Burleson will give a free talk at the Center for Pioneer Life at 134 Joe Young Road at 6:30 on Tuesday, October 13th. He'll be talking about anti-slavery and abolitionists in North Carolina. You can register for the free talk on pioneerlife.org website. And that wraps up today's community calendar.
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2: Estelle Granny Edwards Bryant, age 97, of Micahville, went home to be with the Lord on Tuesday, October 6th, at her home. Born on July 2nd, 1929, in Polk County, she was a daughter of the late Martin and Winnie Willis Edwards. In addition to her parents, she was preceded in death by her husband, Robert Bryant, who passed away in 1975, and a son, James Jimmy Bryant, who passed away in 2015. Estelle worked as a seamstress for 40 years and a caregiver for 18 years. She loved to garden, cook and take care of others. Affectionately known as Granny, she will be remembered for her loving care and the many ways she shared it with those around her. Left to cherish her memory are her children, Edward, Eddie Bryant, and Patsy of Fairmont, Georgia, Patsy Hughes of Bakersville, and Brenda Wilson and Roy of Micahville. Numerous grandchildren, great-grandchildren, great-great-grandchildren, and a host of cousins and friends also survive. A graveside service will be held at 1 p.m. on Monday, October 12th, in Beans Creek Cemetery, located at 381 Bean Creek Road in Bakersville. Preacher Tyler Pittman will officiate. In lieu of flowers, Granny requested that memorial donations be made to either St. Jude Children's Research Hospital at 501 St. Jude Place, Memphis, Tennessee, 38105, or to Compassionate Care WNC at 856 Georges Fork Road, Burnsville, NC, 28714. 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This has been the obituary for Estelle Granny Edwards Bryant, age 97, of Micahville, who passed away on Tuesday. Ida Jane Maney Crowder, age 77, of Price's Creek, went home to be with the Lord for the greatest reunion ever on Sunday, October 4th. She passed peacefully at her home. A native of Yancey County, she was a daughter of the late Burl and Una Cook Maney. She was also preceded in death by her husband of 43 years, Charles Cheryl Garfield Crowder, her son, Charles Garrett Chuck Crowder, sister-in-law, Muriel Hughes, and lots and lots and lots of fur babies who held a special place in her heart. Surviving are her sister, Marie Nicholson, and husband Mike of Burnsville, daughter of the heart, Debbie McKinney of Burnsville, son of the heart, Brandon Seals of Pennsylvania, Diane Banks Edwards of Burnsville, and Andrea Pennington of Bristol, Tennessee, who were sister and niece of her heart, and sister-in-law Pat Weatherman and husband Doug of Louisville, North Carolina. Numerous aunts, uncles, nieces, nephews, and cousins also survive. Funeral services will be held at 2 p.m. on Saturday at Cane River Baptist Church. Reverend Shane Cassida will officiate. Burl will follow in the Gilbert Wilson Family Cemetery. The family will receive friends from 1 p.m. until 2 p.m. prior to the services at the church. Memorials may be made to the Burl and Una Maney Scholarship Fund, care of Cane River Baptist Church, P.O. Box 1058, Burnsville, NC, 28714. 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This has been the obituary for Ida Jane Maney Crowder, age 77, of Price's Creek, who passed away on Sunday, October 4th. On October 3rd, heaven welcomed Betty Willis Norman to her final home. Her work on earth was done. Born in Bakersville on March 19, 1943, Betty was the daughter of the late Wade and Pansy Willis. In addition to her parents, she was also preceded in death by her husband, Bruce Norman, three grandchildren, three great-grandchildren, her twin brother, Tommy Willis, and her sister, Mary Sue Buchanan. She is survived by her three daughters, Lisa, Chrisson, and Bob, Tammy Shook and Dale of Bakersville, and Connie McFalls and David of Glen Alpine. Five grandchildren, John McFalls and Shelby, James McFalls and Charity, Emily Schillinger and Levi, and Samuel Shook and Ashley. Jennifer Chrisson, wife of the deceased grandson, Dakota Chrisson, one great-grandchild, a brother, Teddy Willis of Bakersville, and her dear companion, Buddy, her dog. Funeral services will be held at 2 p.m. on Friday at Snow Hill Baptist Church at 285 Slagle Road, Bakersville, North Carolina. Reverend Dean Honeycutt will officiate. The family will receive friends and loved ones 1 hour prior to the service for visitation. 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Memorial donations may be made to Snow Hill Baptist Church in care of Teddy Willis at 308 Wing Road, Bakersville, North Carolina, 28705. 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Belle Letterman Edwards, age 89, of the Horton Hill community, passed away on Thursday, October 1st, at the Greens at Spruce Pine. Belle's prayer had been answered as she was called home to be with her Lord and Savior, Jesus Christ. She was born on May 22, 1937, in Green Mountain to the late Oscar and Savannah Van Renfro Letterman. In addition to her parents, she was preceded in death by her beloved husband, R.C. Edwards, her son, Austin Dean Edwards, her brother and sister-in-law, Charles and Sarah Ann Letterman, and a nephew, Randall Letterman. Left to cherish her memory are her nieces, Glenda Letterman and Kathy Honeycutt and husband Paul, great-nieces Teresa Sturgill and husband Gerald, Tracy Hensley and husband Tracy, and Crystal Letterman, great-nephews Trent Honeycutt and wife Amanda, Todd Honeycutt and wife Catherine, and Dwayne Tipton, who lovingly called Belle Grandma, great-great-nieces Emma Honeycutt and Caitlin Duvall, great-great-nephews Cole Honeycutt and Caleb Honeycutt, and great-great-great-niece and nephew Grayson and Skylar Duvall, as well as other extended family and friends. Funeral services will be held tonight at 6 p.m. at Sherrith Brook Church at 659 Georges Fork Road, Burnsville, NC 28714, with Reverends Trent Honeycutt, Ricky Honeycutt, Charlie Robinson, and Nathan Wheeler officiating. The family will receive friends from 5 until 6 p.m. prior to the service for visitation at the church. Interment will be held the following day, Thursday, tomorrow, at 11 a.m. in the Fairview Cemetery on Horton Hill. Pallbearers will be Paul Honeycutt, Todd Honeycutt, Cole Honeycutt, Tracy Hensley, Gerald Sturgill, Jonathan Fowler, and Randy Stiles. The family will receive friends and visitors at the home of Paul and Kathy Honeycutt, 156 Ernest Hughes Road, Green Mountain, North Carolina, 28740. The family would also like to extend a special thank you to the staff of the Greens at Spruce Pond and Pruitt Home Health for the excellent care and compassion shown to Belle during her final days. Yancey Funeral Services is honored to serve the family of Belle Letterman Edwards, who passed away on Thursday, October 1st. Margaret Willis Beaver, age 81, of the Snow Creek community in Bakersville, went home to be with the Lord on Sunday, October 4th, at her home, surrounded by the love of her family. A native of Mitchell County, she was the daughter of the late Audie and Viola Boone Willis. She was also preceded in death by her beloved husband, Harold Beaver, who passed away in 2000, and her siblings, Betty Boston, Catherine Crowder, and Johnny Willis. Left to cherish her memories are her children, James Beaver of Snow Creek, Lisa Silver and Tony of Spruce Pine, and David Beaver of Snow Creek. Grandchildren, Dennis Beaver, Nicole Wheeler, Dominic Beaver, Damian Silver and Samantha, Christian Beaver, and Zachary Beaver and Darby. Great-grandchildren, Haven Wheeler and Angel Wheeler. Step-grandchildren, Tyler Renfro, Austin Bennett and Savannah, and Shaylee Bennett and Derek. Step-great-grandchildren Addison Renfro, Nolan Bennett, Michaela Bennett, Jalen Bennett, and Braylon Ayers, and a special friend, Lois Webb of South Toe. 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
3: ABC News, I'm Michelle Franzen. Following last week's Treasury announcement that every eligible child now has investment accounts through auto enrollment, President Trump expected to highlight the so-called Trump accounts today at the White House.
4: All children under 18 with a valid Social Security number can participate, but only those born between 2025 and 2028 will get a deposit of $1,000 from the government. A child's family members, relatives, and friends may contribute up to $5,000 into their Trump account each year. Corporations, nonprofits, and local governments may also make tax-deductible contributions of up to $2,500 a year. Karen Travers, ABC News, The White House.
3: Memorials and protests taking place today across Israel, marking 3 years since the October 7th attacks, when Hamas terrorists killed Israelis and took some of them hostage, sparking the war in Gaza. Forecasters say tropical storm Isaias has formed in the eastern waters off Mexico. It's slated to become a hurricane and could target the U.S. next week. This is ABC News. A date has been set for the execution of Dadal Hassan, the man who opened fire on fellow soldiers on November 5, 2009, killing 13 and wounding 32 others. On December 3, the former Army psychiatrist will stand before a firing squad. The execution takes place at Fort Hood. New developments in the battle over Dolly Parton's estate.
5: Parton's nephew, Brian Seaver, who previously served as her head of security, is now accused of barricading his home to avoid being served with a lawsuit from Parton's estate. Seaver was the family member who officially announced Parton's death in August. Parton's estate is suing him, accusing him of threatening lawyers, business partners, and employees. At one point, warning he could destroy the entire brand unless he was paid.
3: ABC's Sophie Flay. 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
14: We have some gorgeous weather in the forecast for the next few days, and then some tropical moisture arrives over the weekend, and that will be our next chance for rain, perhaps heavy at times. Today, no rain, just lots of sunshine. High temperatures climb into the lower 70s. It's mostly clear overnight tonight. Temperatures cool down into the lower 50s. Another sunny day ahead on Thursday with high temperatures in the low 70s. I'm meteorologist Amy Wilmuth in the NCN Weather Center.
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0: Mickey Gillian, Real Country. A third of Americans now believe that social media influencing qualifies as a legitimate career. 52% do not. Well, I guess it all boils down to how much you are making or how much you can make. Another third say they would not support their kid if they wanted to major in social media influencing in college.
1: Here's the deal. The government is over $38 trillion in debt, which means the IRS isn't slowing down. 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
6: High pressure over us for the next few days means we have some beautiful weather in the forecast for the rest of the work week. But tropical moisture is set to arrive by Saturday. Scattered showers become likely as we head into the second half of the day. But it's a sunny day today. High temperatures climb into the lower 70s. Mostly clear overnight tonight. Temperatures fall into the lower 50s. And more sunshine on Thursday with highs in the low 70s. I'm meteorologist Amy Wilmoth in the NCN Weather Center.
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0: Ricky Skaggs on Real Country. Halloween's on the way, and it's going to be on a Saturday this year. Oh, fun. But despite that, a new Talker Research survey of 2,000 Americans finds that about 76% don't plan to dress up this year. Another 77% or so say they won't be heading to a Halloween party either.
1: $5,000. 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
1: ABC News, I'm Michelle Franzen. The special prosecutor overseeing the Cornell University case has opened a criminal investigation into the sexual assault allegations. Following new details, ABC's Aaron Katursky has more.
2: Weeks after Jane Doe reported her alleged 2024 fraternity house assault, videos obtained by ABC News show Chi Phi members who were in the house that night but not involved in the group sex telling Cornell University police they heard it was all consensual.
3: What people were saying was that there was multiple consenting adults in this room.
4: There is a consensual act that took place.
1: Sailors on board the USS Abraham Lincoln expected to dock tomorrow in Southern California following a record 10-month deployment. ABC News has confirmed 8 crew members on board attempted suicide since the start of that deployment tied to the Iran war. Tropical storm Isaias has formed in the warm waters off eastern Mexico. It could become a first hurricane of the Atlantic season. This is ABC News. In Arizona, a court of appeals overturned the sentence of a man convicted in the fatal shooting of a driver during a road rage dispute, ruling that the sentencing judge was overly influenced by artificial intelligence.
5: In the punishment phase of Gabriel Paul Horcasita's trial, the victim spoke to the court. Kind of.
6: I was able to be digitally regenerated to share with you today.
5: AI-generated Chris Pelkey forgave his killer, and Judge Todd Lang was moved.
7: I feel that was genuine, obvious forgiveness of Mr. Horcasitas.
5: The appeals court says two moved. Gabriel Paul Horcasitas' conviction stands. His 10-and-a-half-year prison sentence has been overturned. Jim Ryan, ABC News.
1: Another Nobel Prize announced, this time in chemistry. Two chemists have been awarded this year's prize for their work on molecules, namely how to separate two of them when they appear to be mirror images of each other, but really aren't. In northern Poland, authorities say a 19-year-old at a vocational school attacked a fellow student. Michelle Franz and ABC News.
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14: We have some gorgeous weather in the forecast for the next few days, and then some tropical moisture arrives over the weekend, and that will be our next chance for rain, perhaps heavy at times. Today, no rain, just lots of sunshine. High temperatures climb into the lower 70s. It's mostly clear overnight tonight. Temperatures cool down into the lower 50s. Another sunny day ahead on Thursday with high temperatures in the low 70s. I'm meteorologist Amy Wilmuth in the NCN Weather Center.
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0: Beachfield Country. Is it Friday yet? No, but it is Wonderful Wednesday.
1: I came crawling home last night, like many nights before. I finally made it to my feet as she opened up the door. And she said, "You're not gonna do this anymore."

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0: George Strait in Real Country. Do you have game day rituals? A new survey of football fans finds that nearly 60% have at least one game day ritual they absolutely refuse to break. And more than a third actually believe those routines can affect the outcome of the game. Most popular traditions: wearing lucky clothing, watching from the same spot every week, eating the exact same snacks. Some fans even refusing to wash their lucky jersey during a winning streak. You see, I'm a fan of the New York Jets, so I have no game day rituals because nothing works.
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5: High pressure over us for the next few days means we have some beautiful weather in the forecast for the rest of the work week. But tropical moisture is set to arrive by Saturday. Scattered showers become likely as we head into the second half of the day. But it's a sunny day today. High temperatures climb into the lower 70s. Mostly clear overnight tonight. Temperatures fall into the lower 50s. And more sunshine on Thursday with highs in the low 70s. I'm meteorologist Amy Wilmoth in the NCN Weather Center.
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0: Ronnie Millsap on Real Country. Bag on his mind again. How you doing? Shotgun here. Is it Friday yet? No. But it is wonderful Wednesday. We are getting there. Hang in there. I think we're going to make it. According to the Wall Street Journal, 63% of American adults now support a pause on AI. Good luck with that. Another 57% or so say the government should regulate AI immediately.
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1: ABC News, I'm Michelle Franzen. Nearly a week after Tennessee death row inmate Krista Pike survived an attempted lethal injection execution, her attorneys say she's still hospitalized but speaking. At a hearing today, a judge ruled in her attorney's favor to preserve evidence. Here's ABC's Morgan Norwood.
2: Ordering the state to preserve all evidence connected to Pike's failed execution attempt. And again, this is a very broad order and includes the IV line, the supplies used, information about the lethal injection drugs, their surveillance video, photographs, just anything related to any complications, delays, deviations from the state's alleged execution protocols.
1: Her attorneys say Pike should receive a lesser sentence due to the botched execution. In Israel, commemorations, along with demonstrations taking place today, marking 3 years since the Hamas October 7th attacks. Nearly 1,200 Israelis were killed, 250 others taken hostage, triggering the war that killed 70,000 Palestinians. This is ABC News. In France, student-led protests in recent days have eased a bit, but police are still on the streets monitoring ongoing demonstrations. ABC's Tom Sufi Burridge is in Paris and says students are upset at some of the tactics police have used this week, including stun grenades.
3: They want more resources for their schools in the public education system here, more teachers, fewer pupils in classrooms. So that is the driving message. But I have to say, most of the protesters we've been speaking to today are also talking about the way the police has been responding.
1: In Los Angeles, Nick Reiner appeared today for another hearing. He's charged in the stabbing deaths of his parents, Rob Reiner and Michelle Singer Reiner, last December. A judge heard arguments on standards for media and whether transcripts should be sealed. The district attorney is pushing for the transcripts to be released. A judge deciding to push the hearing back to October 21st so the media can file opposition. Michelle Franzen, ABC News.
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11: We have some gorgeous weather in the forecast for the next few days, and then some tropical moisture arrives over the weekend, and that will be our next chance for rain, perhaps heavy at times. Today, no rain, just lots of sunshine. High temperatures climb into the lower 70s. It's mostly clear overnight tonight. Temperatures cool down into the lower 50s. Another sunny day ahead on Thursday with high temperatures in the low 70s. I'm meteorologist Amy Wilmuth in the NCN Weather Center.
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0: Real country. Tracy Lawrence thinks country stars in the 90s were wilder than rock stars like Motley Crue. He says he has stories from that time that could end careers. Come on, brother man, dish.

0: Somebody say whiskey. 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

0: Mickey Gillian, his take on Ben E. King, Stand By Me, Real Country. You ever see the movie Stand By Me? Yeah, that's a goodie. Shotgun Taylor here, a woman from Australia going viral for sharing a clip from her wedding ceremony where her guy forgot her name and, to make it worse, accidentally referred to her using her sister's name. LOL.
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3: High pressure over us for the next few days means we have some beautiful weather in the forecast for the rest of the work week. But tropical moisture is set to arrive by Saturday. Scattered showers become likely as we head into the second half of the day. But it's a sunny day today. High temperatures climb into the lower 70s. Mostly clear overnight tonight. Temperatures fall into the lower 50s. And more sunshine on Thursday with highs in the low 70s. I'm meteorologist Amy Wilmoth in the NCN Weather Center.
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0: Eddie Raven and Real Country. Fun facts you don't need to know. Penguins can't taste fish. Their taste buds can only taste sour and salt. And the taste of fish comes from the umami taste bud. How do they know this? Well, they asked them. A genetic study suggests they lost 3 of the 5 basic tastes long ago in evolution, but it doesn't matter since penguins just swallow the fish whole without bothering to taste them. Kind of like my wife says, the way I eat.
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1: ABC News, I'm Michelle Franzen. In Minnesota, federal authorities announcing the arrest of an 18-year-old alleging he was planning an ISIS-inspired mass shooting at the Mall of America. Court records alleging the teen was taken into custody yesterday after allegedly purchasing an assault rifle and ammunition from a confidential source, U.S. Attorney Daniel Rosen.
2: Here, because of their vigilance and diligence, they were able to detect a threat and disrupt it before the defendant carried out his intention to kill, in his words, maybe 30 to 60 people.
1: The World Health Organization says there's still no confirmation from the Russian government on what killed a lab worker in Siberia. It's a suspected case of pneumonic plague, and hundreds of others are in quarantine. Memorials and protests today in Israel marking 3 years since the Hamas October 7th attacks when terrorists killed 1,200 Israelis and took others hostage, sparking the war in Gaza and leaving 70,000 Palestinians dead. This is ABC News. Sailors on board the USS Abraham Lincoln expected to dock tomorrow in Southern California. It follows a record 10-month deployment. ABC News confirming 8 crew members on board attempted suicide since the start of that deployment, tied to the Iran war. Today, Defense Secretary Pete Hegseth on board speaking to the crew and commending them for their work.
3: I'm the one who signed that orders book twice to extend you also. No, I am. Plead guilty. A, because of the incredible effectiveness that you showcased on the battlefield and the necessity, but also B, the mission required it, and C, because President Trump had full faith that you would deliver on behalf of the American people, and you did.
1: A Utah company, the first in the nation to receive approval for AI to issue prescriptions for acne. Patients can sign up through an app and receive a treatment plan and their prescription. I'm Michelle Franzen, ABC News.
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10: We have some gorgeous weather in the forecast for the next few days, and then some tropical moisture arrives over the weekend, and that will be our next chance for rain, perhaps heavy at times. Today, no rain, just lots of sunshine. High temperatures climb into the lower 70s. It's mostly clear overnight tonight. Temperatures cool down into the lower 50s. Another sunny day ahead on Thursday with high temperatures in the low 70s. I'm meteorologist Amy Wilmuth in the NCN Weather Center.
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0: Real Country WKYK, the best country of yesterday and today.

Some say love. It is a river, and that it drowns the tender reed. And some say love, it's like a razor, and that it leaves your soul to bleed.

real country. New Talker Research survey of 2,000 Americans finds that 76% don't plan to dress up this year. 77% say they won't be heading to a Halloween party either, despite the fact that Halloween's going to be on Saturday this year. I know that means just more candy for me and you.

0: 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Another third say they would not support their kid if they wanted to major in social media influencing in college. 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

0: Jerks on Real Country. GLP-1 weight loss drugs like Ozempic, Wegovy, and Zepbound just hit a major milestone. A new Gallup survey finds that 11% of American adults are currently taking a GLP-1 medication for weight loss, nearly four times the rate just seen 2 years ago. Even more striking, 15% of Americans say they've used one at some point. And at the same time, the U.S. obesity rate has been trending downward, falling from a peak of nearly 40% back in 2022 to just under 37% this year.
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3: High pressure over us for the next few days means we have some beautiful weather in the forecast for the rest of the work week. But tropical moisture is set to arrive by Saturday. Scattered showers become likely as we head into the second half of the day. But it's a sunny day today. High temperatures climb into the lower 70s. Mostly clear overnight tonight. Temperatures fall into the lower 50s. And more sunshine on Thursday with highs in the low 70s. I'm meteorologist Amy Wilmoth in the NCN Weather Center.
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1: On a warm summer's evening, on a train bound for nowhere, I met up with a gambler. We were both too tired to sleep, so we took turns of staring

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1: ABC News, I'm Michelle Franzen. An 18-year-old is under arrest in Minnesota after authorities say they stopped an ISIS-inspired mass shooting at the Mall of America. U.S. Attorney Daniel Rosen says Sheikh Dune Mohammed was taken into custody yesterday after he was trying to allegedly purchase an assault rifle from a confidential source.
2: According to court documents, Mohammed pledged his allegiance to ISIS leaders and claimed to have joined ISIS over a year ago. Mohammed allegedly sought martyrdom in carrying out his plans to murder innocent civilians.
1: Memorials and protests in Israel today marking 3 years since the October 7th Hamas attacks. More than 1,200 Israelis were killed, 250 hostages taken to Gaza. That sparked the war that killed more than 70,000 Palestinians. Military crew members on the USS Abraham Lincoln returning tomorrow to port in California following a record 10-month deployment. ABC News confirming 8 sailors attempted suicide during that deployment tied to the Iran war. This is ABC News. Another Nobel Prize announced today, this time in chemistry.
3: Two chemists have been awarded this year's prize for their work on molecules, namely how to separate two of them when they appear to be mirror images of each other, but really aren't.
4: Something happened at the beginning of life that made biology choose only one, and it has been a mystery how this can happen even in principle. Now we know how it can happen in principle.
3: Nobel Committee Chemistry Chair Heiner Linke says many of the medicines we have today would simply not be possible without the scientists' discoveries. Sherry Preston, ABC News.
1: In Fort Worth, Texas, Opal Lee, known as the grandmother of Juneteenth, celebrating a milestone 100th birthday today. Decades, the Texas icon worked to make sure people knew the meaning of Juneteenth. June 19, 1865, when those enslaved in Galveston learned they were free from slavery. 2 years after then-President Abraham Lincoln issued the Emancipation Proclamation. I'm Michelle Franzen, ABC News.
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12: Good afternoon, good people. I'm Sarah Colley Jones, and we get to spend the next hour together. I hope that makes y'all as excited as it does me. The weather is a very unexciting and blessedly so. 72 degrees. Yay, it's finally under 80. Finally. I'm so happy. We're going to talk more about what the weather, because change is coming, and you'll want to know about it, and really, you only want to know about the weekend. I know how it goes. But we're going to talk about that, too, after a word from a couple of our sponsors, so don't go anywhere.
13: 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Open Tuesday through Saturday, the Ember Jack. 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
12: Tonight, we are expecting clear skies and temps around 50. Tomorrow, sunny all day long with highs in the mid-70s. Tomorrow night, precisely what we had tonight, or what we shall have tonight, lows around 50. Friday, pretty much repeating Thursday with highs in the mid-70s. Friday night, again, cloudy skies, lows in the low 50s. Saturday, things change. We have a 50% chance of showers in the afternoon with highs only reaching the upper 60s. Saturday night, a 90% chance of rain with temps dropping into the low 50s. Sunday, 90% chance of thunderstorms with highs in the mid 60s. And Sunday night, a 90% chance of thunderstorms with lows in the low 50s. Yeah, change. It might not be the kind you want, but, you know, stuff happens. So it's October. What do we know about October? Well, we know how it ends, with kids dressing up and going door to door, blackmailing adults into giving them candy. There's got to be more to this very long month than that. Well, here's a few things. More U.S. presidents were born in October than any other month. Among them, John Adams, Teddy Roosevelt, Dwight Eisenhower. October 12th has 3 holidays in one day. Canadian Thanksgiving, not all of us might celebrate that. Columbus Day and Indigenous People Day. Other holidays for the month include Yom Kippur, Halloween, and National Pizza Day. Okay, that one isn't an official holiday, but I celebrate it anyway. October, as I'm sure you all know, launches the annual onslaught of pumpkin-flavored everything. By the way, Starbucks, which helped, or it was strongly instrumental in initiating the pumpkin spice craze, puts no actual pumpkin in any of its PSL-flavored products. Yeah. Oktoberfest in Germany lasts 16 days and originally celebrated a royal wedding. It dates back to the early 19th century. Well, that's worth a beer run.

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0: Good afternoon. This is Newsbreak. Marion Mann has been charged in home and vehicle break-ins. Oh, we have that sad for him, tale. Coming up near the bottom of the hour in our weather news for the next several nights, tonight, Thursday night, Friday night, we're looking at clear to cloudy skies and temps in the low 50s. Tomorrow and Friday, sunny with temps in the mid 70s. Saturday, things change. 50% chance of showers in the daytime, 90% chance of showers in the nighttime. Sunday, 90% chance of thunderstorms with nighttime lows in the low 60s and in the low 50s and daytime highs in the mid 60s. So, yeah, change is coming. It is time now for our sports news.
3: NCN Sports, I'm Jeff Hamlin. Taylor Hall scored two goals, including the game winner at 12:21 of the third period, and the

0: 4 power play goals in its first 4 games. Coach Rob Brindamore pleased with the start of the contest.
1: I really like the first 2 periods. I thought we were really good. Didn't give up much. Killed a couple 5-on-3s. Like, we're doing hard work there, and I really thought we were in control of the game for the most part.
0: The Brooklyn Nets defeated the Charlotte Hornets 124-90 in Charlotte's preseason opener at the Spectrum Center. Charlotte was without starting guards Coby White and Kai Knipple, who are both injured and won't play in this preseason. Liam McNeely led Charlotte with 19 points. Naz Reid finished with 16. Julius Randle and Ego Demon finished up with 18 points each for Brooklyn. Charlotte head coach Charles Lee was still pleased with his team's effort.
2: And I thought the team actually did a great job of making sure they were all on the same page. Was there some areas of slippage or sloppiness? For sure. It wasn't perfect.
0: Yoshinobu Yamamoto struck out 10 in 7 innings as the Los Angeles Dodgers defeated the Atlanta Braves 3-1 at Truist Stadium to take a 2-1 lead in the National League Divisional Series. Enrique Hernandez hit a 2-run home run, and Freddie Freeman followed later in the 4th inning with a solo dinger. The Braves were held to 5 hits and are on the brink of elimination. The San Diego Padres still alive at the National League Divisional Series. Xander Bogart scored the game-winning run off an error in the 6th, and the Padres defeated the Milwaukee Brewers 4-3 to win Game 3 at Petco Field. Saying that he wants to focus on his mental health, Philadelphia Eagles right tackle Lane Johnson has announced his retirement after 14 years in the NFL. Johnson was a surprise inactive for Sunday's game against the Los Angeles Rams. The team did not know until that morning that Johnson would not play. The United States men's national soccer team defeated Canada 1-0 at Alliance Field in Minnesota. Justin Ellis scored the lone goal in the 29th minute last night. Brian Schwake made 3 saves to earn the clean sheet. The Americans win its second match in 4 days. College football last night in the Sun Belt. It was Troy knocking off Southern Miss 55-34 as the Trojans get the win in the Sun Belt West Division. That's sports. I'm Jeff Hamlin on NCN.
3: Join me, please, in wishing a happy, happy birthday to Alan Cook, Rebecca Dixon, Faye Burleson Edwards, Kyle Farley, Donna Hughes, Bruce Joyce, Ann Shortinghouse, Christy Thrift, and Dan Tuck. Happy, happy birthday to each and every one of you. On this day in the year 2000, boy, remember when that sounded so far away, we wasn't sure we'd live to see it. And here we are, a quarter of a century past. On this day in 2000, George Strait was topping the country charts with his self-titled album, which produced 3 singles, Go On, If You Can Do Anything Else, and Don't Make Me Come Over There and Love You. Boy, that sounds like a threat I'm willing to take.

0: It is 72.7 degrees at 5:26 p.m. in Yancey County, and time now for our local news.
1: A Marion man is facing multiple felony charges following a reported break-in in a McDowell County home on Sunday, September the 27th. The McDowell County Sheriff's Office says 40-year-old Travis Paul Cook was accused of entering a residence and stealing items before being confronted by the homeowner. Cook was also accused of breaking into several vehicles on the property. Deputy Caleb Bailey's later located Cook behind the property after the homeowner's dogs began barking. Authorities say Cook was found with items belonging to the victim, along with marijuana and drug paraphernalia. Cook was charged with 6 counts of felony breaking and entering a motor vehicle, along with felony larceny and felony breaking and entering. He also faces misdemeanor drug charges. Cook was given a $100,000 secured bond. The investigation remains ongoing. I'm Michael Dardell for WKYK News.
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6: Someone, author unknown, has written these beautiful words. They're like the Ten Commandments to follow life all the time. Number one, prayer is not a spare wheel that you pull out when in trouble, but it's a steering wheel that directs the right path throughout our journey. Two, so why is a car's windshield so large and the rearview mirror so small by comparison? Well, because our past is not as important as our future. So look ahead and move on. Three, friendship is like a book. It takes years to write, but only a few minutes to burn. Four, all things in life are temporary. If they're going well, enjoy them. They will not last forever. If they're going wrong, don't worry. They can't last forever either. Five, old friends are gold. New friends are diamonds. If you get a diamond, don't forget the gold, because to hold a diamond, you always need a base of gold. Number six, always, oftentimes, you'll lose hope. You think that's the end. Well, God smiles from above and says, relax, friend. It's just a bend, not the end. Seven, when God solves your problems, you have faith in his abilities. When God doesn't solve your problems, he has faith in your abilities. Eight, a blind person once asked St. Anthony, can there be anything worse than losing eyesight? He replied, yes, losing your vision. Nine, when you pray for others, God listens to you and blesses them. And sometimes, when you're safe and happy, remember that someone has prayed for you. Number 10, worrying does not take away tomorrow's troubles. It takes away today's peace. My friends, remember God's in control. Today, a few words for thought, and that's how it looks from this point of view.
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0: Temperature in Yancey County is 73 degrees at 5:38 p.m. And here's the State Meteorological Service to give us all the details on the next 5 days.
1: Skies are mostly clear tonight. It's a nice crisp fall night with lows in the lower 50s. Thursday, the sunshine returns. It's a bit on the breezy side. Highs reach the mid-70s. Friday, we're back in the low to mid-70s for highs under partly cloudy skies. We'll see increasing clouds throughout the day. And then over the weekend, our next chance for rain could stem from the remnants of EastIES. I'm meteorologist Kat Campbell in the NCN Weather Center.
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3: I'm Julie Dixon. I am on the board of directors for the Yancey Humane Society.
2: We continue our conversation today with Julie Dixon, talking about their second annual Paul T. on the Town event coming up Friday night, as in this Friday night, 6:30 at the Burnsville Town Center. So I know you've got all that going on, but one of the other good things that you have is serves not only the shelter, but the citizens because of all the bargains at the Barkin Basement. So tell us about it.
3: Oh, I'm so glad you brought up the Barkin Basement. We operate on a donation basis. People bring us donations, incredible things. The things that come through there amaze me. And the Barkin Basement exists to support Yancey Humane Society. So all the proceeds from the Barkin Basement go to support the shelter. And, you know, the other thing that the Barkin Basement does for us, it keeps things out of the landfill. Mm-hmm. It creates a upcycling, recycling, reusing mentality, which is really important in this day and age. It's like a big department store, I think. When I first came here, I furnished my rental house with stuff from the Barkin Basement, and I'm still kind of addicted to going in there and looking around.
2: And again, that's one of the great features of it. If I go in there, I'll find a bargain, and you get help with the shelter.
3: That's
2: and
3: right.
2: That's the whole idea. We all help each other.
3: That makes me think about how important volunteers are to the Yancey Humane Society. We have about 30 staff members over the three organizations, but we also have dozens and dozens of volunteers and that log about 300 volunteer hours a month. And that ranges from walking dogs, sometimes helping clean the kennels, working at the Barkin Basement on a volunteer basis. So there's lots of ways to get involved.
2: Now, if someone would like to get involved in something like that, to get into the program and become a volunteer, what do they need to do?
3: Okay, if you go on our website, you'll find a tab to volunteer, and you'll have to put in a little bit of information.
2: Sure.
3: And then you'll find the categories that you can help in. Now, if you're going to work with dogs, you do have to go through an orientation. It's 2 or 3 hours on a Saturday morning. They offer them, I think, a couple times a month.
2: The dogs, of course, you have that little bit, but also, you know, there are cats that you can work with. And then there's just good stuff you can do around the shelter to help as well.
3: That's right. That's right. You can come out and walk the dogs. You can come out and be in the play yard with the dogs. There's lots of things you can do. So
2: yeah.
3: If you go on the website, it's pretty clear how to sign up, and we'll give you something to do.
2: Yeah, that sounds good. So again, with all this going on, you've got a special event coming up on
3: It's October 9th, a Friday night, 6:30 to 10:30 p.m. at the Burnsville Town Center. We call it Paul T. on the Town, and it's our largest fundraiser of the year. And so what will happen that night is there's a great buffet dinner by Pig and Grits with plenty of vegetarian options. We've got the Gypsy River Band, and you know how popular they are. It's a locally based band, and you know, if you go to try to see them out at bars and pubs, it's standing room only, but we're offering you can sit at your chair, at your table, and listen to this great music, or we have a small dance floor, which I understand was pretty rocking last year. And then we have a silent auction. And we have a phenomenal amount of services, experiences, and items in the silent auction. We're figuring that we have over $10,000 worth of things that you can bid on. Tickets for this event are $50, and it's a win-win situation. You get to come out, have a great dinner, have a great time, and support a really great cause. The other thing I want to mention about the Paw Tee on the Town, we will have beer and wine. It's a cash bar. And this year we have mocktails that are locally designed and created. So you're going to want to come out and taste those too.
2: It's just going to be all around a wonderful evening. We hope folks will do that. And remember, you're supporting the Yancey Humane Society, so you're having a big time and doing something good for the community as well. Pretty good deal, don't you think?
3: I think it's a great deal.
2: Well, we appreciate you coming and telling us all about it and spending this time with us. And now that you know your way where we're hiding up here on the hill and that we'll do this, come back early and often and let us know what's going on. Keep us up to date.
3: Oh,
2: we'd love that.
3: Careful what you offer.
2: Thank you so much. The second annual Paw Tee on the Town is Friday night, 6:30 at the Burnsville Town Center. Do want to remind you, this is a two-part community close-up. So if you didn't get to hear the part we had yesterday, go online to our website. Just go to where it says Community. There's a drop-down menu. You'll see Close-Up-Podcast. And they're all right there. You can listen to both parts again if you'd like. Thank you to Julie Dixon of the Yancey Humane Society for coming and visiting with us. And thank you for listening to today's Community Close-Up.

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1: Theron Woody has a favorite tale about one of his childhood escapades. Everybody had outside toilets back then. Well, there's an old red hen that stayed around the yard, kind of a pet. I was probably about 6 or 7 years old. One day, I was out there and I thought, well, I'll grab that old red. I'll put her in the toilet. I picked that thing up and throwed it down the toilet hole and run. Theron's mother found out in the usual way, and he knew he was in for it when his father came home. Well, I got Daddy the hoe wondering, what's he going to do with it? He took the hoe, run it down there, the flat part, reached that red hen. I remember she stepped right up on that hoe, and he pulled that old hen right out. Actually, didn't whip me for that. He thought it was so funny.
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The Tocane Beekeepers Association presents the 11th annual Malin Black Jar Honey Tasting Contest, and Community Merchant Silent Auction will also be going on. 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Donate $10 to vote for the best Mitchell Avery Yancey County honey. And so that's coming up October the 15th. Always a lot of fun. Plus that Community Merchant Silent Auction going on to raise money. The Malin Black Jar Honey Tasting Contest.

0: Thanks so much for joining me today. I'm Sarah Colley Jones, and I hope y'all had as much fun as I did. On Real Country, 940 AM, 104.7 FM, WKYK in Burnsville, North Carolina.
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4: ABC News, I'm Michelle Franzen. In Minnesota, federal authorities say they arrested an 18-year-old and stopped an ISIS-inspired mass shooting targeting the Mall of America. U.S. Attorney Daniel Rosen alleges that the teen tried to purchase an assault rifle and ammunition from a confidential source.
5: The level of enthusiasm and commitment toward it, the determination to intervene and disrupt was made, and to do it at the soonest possible time.
4: The World Health Organization says there's still no confirmation from the Russian government on what killed a lab worker in Siberia. It's a suspected case of pneumonic plague, and hundreds of others are in quarantine. The U.S. has formally asked Russia for answers. President Trump traveling to Texas tonight, his third trip to the Lone Star State in the past month to help campaign ahead of the midterm elections. And the attorney for Krista Pike says that they've received a request from a judge to have the state's information preserved. This is ABC News. An Arizona court of appeals overturned the sentence of a man convicted in the fatal shooting of a driver during a road rage dispute, ruling the sentencing judge was overly influenced by artificial intelligence.
6: In the punishment phase of Gabriel Paul Horcasita's trial, the victim spoke to the court. Kind of.
7: I was able to be digitally regenerated to share with you today.
6: AI-generated Chris Pelkey forgave his killer, and Judge Todd Lang was moved.
8: I feel that that was genuine, obvious forgiveness of Mr. Horcasitas.
6: The appeals court says two moved. Gabriel Paul Horcasitas' conviction stands. His 10-and-a-half-year prison sentence has been overturned. Jim Ryan, ABC News.
4: In France, student-led protests in recent days have eased a bit, but police remain on the streets monitoring ongoing demonstrations. Students are upset at some of the tactics police have used this week, including stun grenades. On Wall Street today, stocks ending down. I'm Michelle Franzen, ABC News.
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16: Good evening. Tonight's forecast, mostly clear. Low temperatures dip into the lower 50s, making for a comfortable night. Thursday, it's sunny, breezy, and beautiful. High temperatures climb into the mid-70s. By Friday, partly cloudy skies return. High temperatures are in the low to mid-70s with more clouds and increasing rain chances as we head into the weekend. I'm meteorologist Kat Campbell in the NCN Weather Center.
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it rains, it pours on your Real Country Wednesday. My name is Al Farb. Thank you so much for having us on and making us a part of your day while we play all of your favorite Real Country songs. Right now, the Possum, George Jones, and White Lightning on Real Country.

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0: Josh Turner, why don't we just dance on your Real Country Wednesday? My name is Al Farwell. The NFL's richest broadcasters are led by Tom Brady, whose net worth is estimated between $300 million and $350 million. Joe Buck, Troy Aikman, and Michael Strahan also sit near the top with net worths ranging from $65 to $70 million. More of your favorite Real Country songs are coming up right around the corner for you from The Voice. Mr. Vern Gosin, I can tell by the way you dance, you're going to love me tonight. Lainey Wilson, 4x4 by you, and more next on Real Country.
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4: Skies are mostly clear tonight. It's a nice crisp fall night with lows in the lower 50s. Thursday, the sunshine returns. It's a bit on the breezy side. Highs reach the mid-70s. Friday, we're back in the low to mid-70s for highs under partly cloudy skies. We'll see increasing clouds throughout the day. And then over the weekend, our next chance for rain could stem from the remnants of Isaias. I'm meteorologist Kat Campbell in the NCN Weather Center.
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0: The voice, Mr. Vern Gosden. I can tell by the way you dance, you're going to love me tonight on Real Country. 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
1: 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Terry Hurd here, your host of Into the Blue. With some great bluegrass to share with you this week, brand new music from Rhonda Vincent, Olivia Joe, Andy Leftwich, Doyle Lawson, and Quicksilver, Ashby Frank, Wyatt Ellis, and many, many others. That's Into the Blue this week right here. I hope you'll join me.
0: Tune in this Friday at 4 o'clock for Into the Blue, brought to you by Bubba's Good Eats, East Yancey Automotive, Freedom Forge, and Rome Mountain Pharmacy of Bakersville.
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1: ABC News, I'm Michelle Franzen. President Trump in San Antonio campaigning for Republican Ken Paxton. He's locked in a key Senate race against Democrat James Tallarico. It comes as Democrats call for a conflict of interest investigation into the Trump family businesses. The president yesterday announced a more than $6 billion investment with an AI defense company with ties to his son.
2: A Pentagon official provided us with a statement. It says, quote, "No company receives preferential treatment. The War Department always looks for solutions to benefit the war fighter, not any pre-selected entity. Outside affiliations, investors, or political connections play absolutely no role in the department's funding decisions," unquote.
1: ABC Stephen Portnoy. Hurricane season remains active in the Pacific. Tropical storm Simon forming off Mexico's southwestern coast. Earlier forecasters announced a tropical storm Isaias is strengthening off eastern Mexico and could become the first named hurricane in the Atlantic. This is ABC News. Sailors on board the USS Abraham Lincoln expected to dock tomorrow in San Diego. It follows a record 10-month deployment. ABC News confirmed 8 sailors attempted suicide while deployed during the Iran war. Defense Secretary Pete Hegseth on board that carrier today. Here's ABC's Louis Martinez.
3: The secretary there trying to boost the morale of the sailors who have been there. And by all means, he got a really good reaction and good response from the sailors aboard the flight deck of the Abraham Lincoln right now.
1: In Los Angeles today, Nick Reiner appearing in court for a hearing. He's charged in the stabbing deaths of his parents, actor and director Rob Reiner and Michelle Singer Reiner. A judge heard arguments on standards for media and whether transcripts should be sealed. The district attorney is pushing for the transcripts to be released in the case. A judge deciding to push the hearing to October 21st so media outlets can file opposition. Michelle Franzen, ABC News.
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12: Good evening. Tonight's forecast, mostly clear. Low temperatures dip into the lower 50s, making for a comfortable night. Thursday, it's sunny, breezy, and beautiful. High temperatures climb into the mid-70s. By Friday, partly cloudy skies return. High temperatures are in the low to mid-70s with more clouds and increasing rain chances as we head into the weekend. I'm meteorologist Kat Campbell in the NCN Weather Center.
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11: Several big events going on for the sports out at Mountain Heritage High School tomorrow night. JV volleyball's at 5. The varsity is going to be at 6. They'll host Hendersonville. Final home game for the volleyball teams, and they're celebrating 50 years. They're inviting back all of the former players. And the first 45 players that come in get a free T-shirt at the volleyball event tomorrow. Then, of course, there's JV football, the final regular season game for the Cougar JV team. They'll be playing tomorrow night, hosting Rosman at 7 o'clock at Heritage High School.
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Mighty Bazal Far playing all your favorite real country songs right here in one place right now. The gentle giant Don Williams and It Must Be Love on Real Country.

0: are Chestnut Blame It on Texas on Real Country. My name is Al Farr with more of your favorite Real Country songs coming up right around the quarter for you from Joe Diffie, Ships That Don't Come In, Tracy Byrd going 10 rounds with Jose Cuervo, and more on the way made possible by Nature Made. 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

0: spotlight artist of the day, the late great Mickey Gilley. A headache tomorrow or a heartache tonight on Real Country. My name is Al Farbel. AI is becoming a regular part of Amazon's Prime Day. 58% of Prime Day shoppers plan to use or are considering using AI during their shopping journey. 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
7: Skies are mostly clear tonight. It's a nice crisp fall night with lows in the lower 50s. Thursday, the sunshine returns. It's a bit on the breezy side. Highs reach the mid-70s. Friday, we're back in the low to mid-70s for highs under partly cloudy skies. We'll see increasing clouds throughout the day. And then over the weekend, our next chance for rain could stem from the remnants of Isaias. I'm meteorologist Kat Campbell in the NCN Weather Center.

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1: ABC News, I'm Stephanie Officer. It's less than a month until the midterm elections, and millions have already cast ballots in early voting. In leaked audio, Texas Republican Senate candidate Ken Paxton reportedly said his campaign is being dictated entirely by Washington, and the Iran war is negatively affecting his campaign. Paxton's camp denies the reporting of what was said. At the White House, President Trump told reporters he still plans on campaigning for him.
2: I don't know who's a great attorney general. I think he'll be a great senator.
1: Hurricane season is heating up, with Isaias expected to become the first Atlantic hurricane of the season. ABC News meteorologist Samara Theodore.
3: Pensacola, Mobile, Alabama, really that first half of the Florida Panhandle. You all should be on high alert Friday p.m. through Saturday a.m. So Friday night into Saturday is when we could get that landfall occurring.
1: Alabama Governor Kay Ivey has issued a state of emergency for 40 counties ahead of the hurricane's impact. This is ABC News. Today marks 3 years since the deadly October 7th attacks in Israel, where Hamas militants killed nearly 1,200 people. ABC's James Longman is at one of the attack sites, the Nova Music Festival.
4: There is remembrance, there's sadness, but also there is anger. And we're seeing these images of protests across the country. There was a protest today at Hostage Square, which has become famous for the anger that many of the hostage families felt, but there was wider anger in Israeli society about how this could have happened. And there have been so many more questions in just the last few months, actually, Israeli journalists doing a lot of the work to ask serious questions about what Benjamin Netanyahu knew before the Hamas